0: to Adam 36.
1: So I don't know. Spoke to RP, clear.
2: Adam 36.
3: There's a 9902.
0: 2439 138th Avenue. Caller would like to be seen for a threat report for correction. Theft report.
2: Copy.
0: 1902. Two King, 25, your status.
4: Texting, I can be...
1: Two King, 25, I'm fine, but I will need a supervisor here.
0: Two King, 06, do you copy?
5: Can I copy and out?
0: 1903.

0: Barry 32, copy, information clear. 1426, no answer, time 3, I'm clear.
1: 1426, 1903.
2: 1903?

0: 2 King 23.
1: King 23. 1040 9th Avenue, call reporting a suicidal teenager. He's saying that he's done here. He's been threatened to be combative with the responders. His name's been added, line 4.
2: Copy.
3: He's on 610 from East River Road. States. Doesn't have anybody close requesting assist with checking on a male walking in the lane of traffic around the shoulder. It'll be a white male, blue shirt, blue pants.
1: 1906.
2: Copy.
3: 1906.
0: 3-38 back.
1: 3-38, 1906. 3-37, property damage report.
4: David 37, copy.
1: 1907.

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1: 3 Victor 31. 3 Mary 33.
2: Go ahead.
0: John William Yellow, 560, 249 Simpson.
1: 1908. BNSF Diesel Shop, 4301 California Street. We have an open line within 8 meters flooding in the middle of the train track. Nothing heard.
2: Copy.
1: 928.
3: 2 Mary 24 at the last season, Ellis.
4: Dispatch for the engine 1 is clear.
1: 1908. 324, 1908.

0: 2 King 27.
1: Two King 24, go ahead.
0: Two King 24, 90996 Norway Street. The caller is trying to evict the tenants and she's making threats.
1: Copy.
0: 1909.
2: Four King 26, I'm back.
0: Four King 26, 1909.

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1: David 41.
2: 5 Adam 85, I'll be out at the address on line 6.
3: 5 Adam 85, 1910.
0: 10513 Able Street. We had a disconnect with a female yelling voicemail and callback.
1: Careful.
0: And we're now making contact callers saying their 34-year-old daughter keeps hitting the door and screaming.
1: Copy.
0: Making sense.
3: 2 Nora 30.
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3: 9-11.
1: 3 Victor 31, clear.
0: 2 William 26, a delayed suspicious reporter to your computer.
3: 3 Victor 31, 19-11.
7: 2 William 26, copy.
0: 19-11.
3: 2 King 24.
0: 2-King-24. 3 Mary 32.
8: 3 Mary 32.
3: The female tenant is upstairs. Caller believes she may have weapons. Unknown if under the influence, and unknown if she'll be cooperative with you.
0: Copy.
3: 1911 and 2 Nora 30.
0: Frizzy Middle School, 6100 West Moorlake Drive. Report of two groups, about 15 to 20 people each, who are using the soccer field without permission. Call would like them trespassed.
1: 2 Nora 30.
8: Copy.
0: 1912.
3: A caller will take a phone call for the missing person.
5: Mary 24 also.
1: Copy, thank you.
3: 1912.
0: Mary 24, 1912. 3 David 34.
1: David 34.
3: 5 King 41, property call.
5: 5 King 41, Gabby.
0: Northbound Central 425th, a possible personal injury accident. A blue sedan struck a sign. Airbags have deployed. Ambulance rescue started. We'll advise State Patrol as well.
3: 1913.
1: Hey.
0: 1913.
1: Okay, dispatch, just BMG 6 en route, Central on 125th.
5: David, tunnel back.
3: SFG 6 is en route, 1913.
0: David 7, 1913. 7 Mary 70, are you all with that 40?
1: Mary 70, but my property damage impending. I'll be out to the VI.
0: David 37, copy. 7 Mary 70.
1: Mary 70, there you go.
0: Thank you.

0: 7198 Lavelle Drive. Caller's wife is having a episode of psychosis. She's a Parkinson's patient, has been assaulting him all day. Concerned she'll flee from the house. No active fight. Caller will be waiting in the garage.
1: Okay.
0: 1914.
2: Florida 65.
3: Florida 65. Venture
1: to your UTLE,
3: Castle 23. David, there's 17 insurance states, but
2: I've asked. Okay, 23, copy.
0: I
1: got it clear.
2: 1914.
1: Where's the
0: command? Go ahead.
4: BA 34 will be just before the off-ramp for 125th, northbound central.
0: 15.
1: Freezing command will be terminated. All friendly units are clear on Mississippi Street.
2: Freezing command and terminated. All units are clear at 1915.
4: BA 34, no occupants inside.
0: David 34, 1915.
4: David 34, you can cancel EMS at the moment and fire as well. We're off the roadway. Tiber Tom George, 881.
0: 1915. Troy Hunter 2, SBM, Engine 3.
5: Engine 3 copies the notes. You can show all if the unit's clear.
0: Showing all if the unit's clear at 1916.

0: Virginia 38, can you confirm that a liner is out to standby?
1: We'll start him. Thanks, 16.
2: David 37.
1: David 37.
2: Can you see if State can look and see if they're on cameras, if they can see a road driver?
1: Okay, thank you, 17.

0: 6986 139th Avenue. A caller would like a welfare check on a friend who's had some recent health issues. RP has knocked on the door. She's still there. No answer. We're going to start a line at a standby.
1: David 34, Jim 1, Twin Cities, sir.
0: 1918.
2: David 34, 1918.
3: David 36, can you have a line of proper strings, please?
2: David 36, 1918.

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1: For David 29.
0: Be out at Walgreens with the public driver of that vehicle.
1: Thank you, Nikki.

0: 3 to 10, 29. 3 to 10, thank you, honey.
1: Information for cars, 4 out of 6 0 had a motorcycle flee from him. He's not pursuing. From Rum River, about 183rd Avenue, described as a red motorcycle, white male driver, black helmet, unknown clothing. Again, no pursuits, just information. 1921.

3D with 86. The line is wondering if they're clearing. Thank you, thank you. Information requires on those traffic complaints less in the area of 118th and Zion Street in Coon Rapids for a white Equinox that was speeding in front of children and someone had to jump out of the way. Plate on it is Tom Yellow King 038, clear to Coon Rapids, no follower, case number 972-1921. High King 56, abandoned vehicle. Nineteen twenty two.

0: 2037. I don't have the address to meet with Darby.
1: 2037, 1923.
0: 5 King 41. 5 King 41. Can you reopen my previous property,
1: Paul? 10-4, 1923.

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0: One 9458 Lady Street, ambulance and rescue en route for a 49-year-old female who fell, unable to get up, and has numbness in her legs. 1927.

0: 14, 26. John Roberts Company, 9687 East River Road for an audible alarm covering door 1.
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0: 1928.

0: 4 King 22, well, for a check phone call.
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0: There's a cash known on the address, 1929.
1: Great.
0: 1929.

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0: 1929.
2: Knock County Dispatch, East Bethel, Chief 3 en route.
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0: Alana can cancel. It's like, Emmy, CADL, switch to 3-4 phone number.
1: 1931. 3 David 36 and cars, checking your status. David 38 for fine. 1931. 3 Adam 46.
0: Adam 46.
2: Forest 50.
1: Forest 50. 1336 142nd Avenue for domestic. Caller's boyfriend hit her hand while she was cleaning the pool. Does not want an ambulance. No weapons involved, and the male is intoxicated.
0: Copy.
1: 1932.
2: In this 1000 block of 40th with two children running in the middle of the street. Okay, additional yard.
1: 3833, can you start? 3 Victor 31, phone call to another agency.
3: 33, copy.
1: Thank you, 32.
3: Copy. He showed me out on traffic prior with Sam David William, 298 St. Francis Boulevard and Stark.
1: 1932. 4 David 54, your status.
0: I'm fine.
1: Thank you, 33.

0: 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It sounds like the male might be leaving on foot. We'll get a direction and description.
1: Yep.
0: 1934.

0: 346, really a white male, about 6'2", wearing a white shirt, black shorts, no shoes. He's walking eastbound on 142nd.
1: First coming. 1935. We'll take out more on the red shirt.
0: Three M 46, the caller thinks he might go hide in the woods. Sounds like he has done this before.
2: 4David 29, can you start?
3: Got it. 4David 38, can I get one more? What is it?
0: 1935.
1: David 29, copy.
2: 1935.

0: East Bethel Rescue 11 is en route with 3.
1: East Bethel Rescue 11 is en route with crew 3 at 1937.
2: Do we have them 30? 7:30. AT&T 13650 Hanson Boulevard. We have an open line within 11 meters plotting to the east side of the building.
3: Copy. I'm in the area. Can you hang up and call back?
2: 1937.

0: Adam 30. It looks like it's actually a 911 only phone. Do you want us to disconnect?
1: 10-4, that's fine.
0: 9238.
2: 3231, clear. You can show me out of the column pending.
0: 3231, 1938.
1: To George 21 and George 31, your status?
2: 21 more times.
1: 1938.

0: Line is clear.
1: 3059. 4 David 42 and 1938.
2: Okay, dispatch, Eastbeth over rescue 11 arriving with deputies and Alina.
3: 059.
1: Civil rescue 11 is arriving with deputies and Alina 1938. This is advising we're starting fire at Bethel 138 Main Street for carbon monoxide alarm.
3: Copy, I don't advise.
1: 1939.

0: 2 George 21, unit clear.
1: 2 George 21, 1940. Three Mary 32, car status.
2: Three Mary 32, we're okay, thank you.
1: 1940.

0: 7 William 70. To William 26.
1: William 26.
0: Just advising, holding a traffic complaint related to the parade. 1942.

0: Adam 406.
1: 3 Adam 46.
0: We have good domestic charges. The mail left to the location. We're going to be getting the drone up here.
1: Copy that. Do you want those channels?
0: No, we can stay on our credit card.
1: Copy to 1943.

0: 2 King 25, King 06. Rechecking status. Two King 25, rechecking status.
1: 2 King 25, we're fine.
0: 1944.
2: 3 David 34, I'll be clear. State still handling.
3: 3 David 34.

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1: Two Zebra 37.
2: Mary 22.
0: Two Zebra 37.
1: Okay, I'll listen to the email at the airfield address.
0: 1945. Fifty Seventh Avenue and University Avenue. Caller was involved in a hit and run. Has now pulled off to 5765 Main Street to be met. Suspect vehicle continued westbound on 57th. It was a white Honda Accord. Robert David Henry 733. 1946.
1: Three David 34.
0: Three David 34.
1: In the area of Main Street University, looking for Robert Charles Boyd 462.
0: Copy 1946.
3: 2 King 21.
0: 2 King 21 1949.

0: Okay, with 17 traffic. Correction. 3 David 10.
1: 3 David 10.
0: Black Porsche Cayenne, Ulysses at 117th, no plates.
1: 1948.

0: I do too.
1: Three Mary 32. Three Bravo 37.
0: I'll be replacing 4 Mary 22. She's where?
2: 37.
1: 1548. 852 8th Lane. Caller would like a welfare check on her mom. She hasn't heard from her today, which is unusual. She does not know the apartment number and would like a phone call.
2: Copy.
1: 1948.
2: 2 King 25, we're clear.
1: 2 King 25, 1948.

0: William 26.
1: William 26.
0: One squad are clear, attacking the 911 open line at the Lighthouse School. Nothing concerning found.
1: Okay.
0: 1949.
1: 3 David 37.
0: 3 David 37.
1: You can clear out the pending traffic complaints. I observe vehicle problems. And you can show me out at 2274 132nd Court Northeast on a follow-up related to my call.
0: Copy. 1950.

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1: Robert 24.
0: Six 497 Kingfisher Court for lift assist, a 52-year-old male, 125 pounds.
1: Copy.
0: 952.
2: 346. 46. Any county cars on the 142nd Avenue incident?
3: Zebra Tinkler.
0: 2 William 46.
3: 2 William 46.
2: I just had a caller from 1720 141st Lane stating that the male is laying by the creek in her backyard.
0: Holding another 911, hanging up 590 Valentine Lane.
3: Bluebird, be walking eastbound on the trail from there.
4: Copy.
3: Zebra 18, copy.
0: 1953.
2: 1953.

0: 333, 1 male in custody.
1: Thank you, 63.
2: 31, go and call lost property.
0: Three Heights 33, I'm out with Three Heights 32, we have 1 male in custody.
2: Go ahead, Three Heights 30.
1: I got me. Thank you, 84.
3: Can you confirm the address on line 24?
2: 74.
3: It's nowhere near where we are, which is why I ask. Looks like, the other deputy just had is possibly 1270-140 First Lane. We will call Joel just to double check. Copy, thank you. 1954.
4: Dispatch, Rum River Inspector 1 arrived.
5: Rum River Inspector 1 arrived, 1954.

0: Since we have him 30, he's still on tennis. 10-4.
1: Do you have a 10 status?
2: Not fun.
0: It looks like unprepared it was, the caller was slotting near like 1390, 141st lane. We're getting voicemail on call back for her.
3: Happy.
1: 1956.
0: And it could also be behind 1-2, 1-2, 1-41st. It was also slotting there at one point. We'll try to keep calling her.
4: 1036.
0: Go ahead.
4: Hold the air for a second. They're struggling with him. Looks like he's been detained, though.
0: Holding the air on 7 for county, 1957.
4: If you can clear it, mail it in custody.
0: Copy, clearing traffic on 7. Mail is in custody, 1957.
1: 4-43.
2: David 43.
1: One 4th Street. Alarm company reporting a medical alarm for an 85-year-old female. No contact made. The ambulance is en route.
4: Okay.
1: 1958.
4: 4-6-0, male in custody.
2: 2-1-26.
0: 1958.
1: 2-1-26.
2: I guess we're going to adult female, the stepping stone. Miles are 6'5".
1: 1958.
5: 5-8-49, male to jail.
0: 5-8-49-1958.
6: 3-10, I'm clear, and I'll take that last call.
1: 3-10-1958.

0: Information for Coon Rapids Cars regarding the previous broadcast for traffic complaint 118th and Zion area. Caller is advising that the Chevy Equinox that was speeding is now at Riverwind Park parked. No follower again. 972 for the case number. 20-100.
1: 2 King 24 10-10.
0: 2 King 24 20-100.

0: 3 to 38. I have 3 to 10 spot either way.
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0: I'll be on to 3410, 125th Drive, Unit A, on follow.
1: Ham 4.
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2: Belt mail and custody transporting back to the call location, and we'll be arriving.
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0: to William 26.
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0: When you're clear, domestic 8025 Jackson Street, caller saying her husband is hurting them. We can just hear yelling, stop, go lock the door. There are safety caution notes attached.
1: Copy.
0: 2006.
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0: Pre-David 10, 2007.

0: 2 and 26. 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
1: Streamer 820, we copy. 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
1: 3 and 0.
2: 27.
3: Three Mary 31, I'm clear. I'll be in route to Springfield Park.
2: Three Mary 31, copy. And the husband is now outside trying to search callers' belongings on fire.
1: Three Mary 20, I copy that info.
2: Anyway.
4: Information for cars on the traffic complaint. Left on Station Parkway from Hanson for a vehicle that was weaving in and out of traffic cones. Caller believed on purpose. Late on this Lincoln yellow X-ray 279 comes back to a white Camry. No revolver, case number 028. 28.

0: Very fine.
1: Good.
0: Males possibly under the influence of marijuana. He does have a permit to carry. Unknown if he's carrying. He has threatened to shoot himself in the past.
1: Copy.
0: 26.
2: 616 LP en route to the Jackson. Call.
0: 6 William 60, 2010.

0: 3 Mary 20.
1: Go ahead. 11601 Juniper Street. Caller stated that his wife moved out and she just called to call RP that she was coming to the house to do something, unknown what. Caller is en route back to the location as well in a black Jeep Cherokee. Concerned about a dog on scene. No known weapons.
0: We got one male detained. I'll take a couple more cars on the red though.
1: 2011.
2: Have you one male detained? Just take a few more cars on the red. 2011.
3: 14-26 back.
1: 14-26-2011. King 23.
4: 2-King-23.

0: Walgreens 10686 University for a prior damage hit and run that occurred. Suspect vehicle still there. The driver went inside the store. Plate on the suspect vehicle be Victor Robert Mary 221.
1: Howie.
0: 2012.
1: 6 months for camera item.
2: 2012.
1: 3 Mary 20. We have enough help here. Thank you.
0: 4 King 22. Phone call domestic.
2: 3 Mary 20. 2012.
1: 4 King 22. Copy.
0: 2012. 2 King 25. Stacking a phone call threat when a car's available.
1: 616. To record 4 at the house. Number 2 King
2: 25. 6 William 16,
0: 2013. Just advising stacking a threat phone call when a car is available.
1: 2 more.
0: 2013.
2: Information requires on a possible DK driver westbound 10 from Central. It's a silver Subaru, plate Robert Mary Paul 271, swerving all over the road and going 10 miles under the speed limit. Just clear and match St. Paul. No followers, safe advice, case 036, 2013.
1: 2 North 30, clear.
0: 2 North 30, 2013.
3: 2 William 26, arriving mile 77.
2: 2 William 26, 2013.

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1: 33, copy.
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0: 2014. Showing all around the river units fire clear at 2014.

0: 14-22.
1: 14-22.
0: A lot of cars available. We have a couple of 911 open lines near Crooked Lake Beach.
1: Terrible.
0: In 2016.

0: in town, 420 Coon Rapids Boulevard. Caller believes someone is trying to break into a vehicle in the parking lot that's been there for a while. It'll be a gray sedan, possibly a Saturn. A male and a female subject were attempting to pry open the door. We'll work on the description.
1: Copy.
0: 2017.
2: 2 King 23, you can pin my current, so I'll be en route for that.
0: 2 King 23, 2017.

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1: 4 out of 6 0.
0: Myself and Adam 85 will be transferring a male to jail. Can advise extra staff.
1: 2018. Fort David 42, car status.
2: Where is the vehicle from?
1: 2018. 2 Kangol 6.
3: Calling Kangol 6.
1: Ten 4 and King 23. The male subject will be a white male wearing a green shirt and gray pants, and it'll be also a white female with a teal shirt and black pants. 2019.
4: 2 King 21. 2 King 21. 2 King 25.
1: King 21.
4: King 21, I'll be clear and I'll back on the suspicious.
1: Copy, King 25.
0: I'll be clear, 26 is still going to be out, and I'll be out on the threat report.
1: Okay, 2019.

0: Cottage Grove Apartments, 2841 Cottage Grove Ave, Unit 101, for a daughter who is being verbal with a 96-year-old female mother with dementia who's trying to get back into her apartment. They're at the end of the hallway now.
1: Copy.
0: 2023.
2: 1422, can you start me in their car?
0: They're a car that can...
1: They're out.
0: 06, copy, you're in route. 2023.
3: Three David 34.
2: Thirty-four.

0: Burlington, 600 Northtown Drive. A 10-minute delay. Caller saw a few teenagers loitering in the parking lot. They did leave towards Cub Food when they confronted him. One white male wearing a black t-shirt, a black male wearing a black face mask.
1: Yeah, I'll check that on show.
0: 2-0-35-2024.
1: Zebra 3-5.
2: 23963 Loyola Street for a domestic between a client and a staff member. Disagreement over going to the hospital and getting medications.
1: Got it.
0: 2-8-9. Go ahead. Los Cactus, 4905 Central Avenue for an 11-year-old male. Injuries after he hit a parked car while riding his bike. He's alert and conscious. Ambulance are out.
1: Yeah,
0: 2025.

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0: One 649 Lakeland Circle, neighbor requesting a welfare check of a resident there, hasn't seen him in a while, and the grass is getting long, would like a phone call after.
1: Copy.
0: 2025.
2: 5-49 arriving at jail.
0: 5-49, 2026. 3-David-38, phone call runaway juvenile. 3-David-38, copy. 2026.
1: 3-35, I have that.
0: 3-35 is yours, 2026.

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0: Avanti Dorms, 10310 Flanders Street, for a 13-year-old female. She's been self-harming the last 2 days. She's now scratching relentlessly. She's not been cooperative with staff. Ambulance is in the outfield stage.
1: Drop it.
0: 2033.
2: 2 King 23, one of all stack of domestic phone calls.
1: I copy.
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2: Two King 25, I'll be clear, and I'll take the phone call to message.
1: Two King 25, 2036. Two King 24.
0: Two King 24.
3: Information for Blaine cars in a traffic complaint. Southbound Radisson from 125th. A white Subaru almost hit our caller twice. Unknown plate. Said it looked like a young driver. Anonymous report to no follower. Case 066-2036.
1: 8754 Way Street for a escort for the caller to pick up some tools from a former employer. Caller will be waiting near 8727 unit. In a red HHR.
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2: One clear. We're starting fire. 9375 Dunlap Avenue. Passerby reporting heavy white and gray smoke and a lot of light coming from the house. No flames seen.
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1: 3 Mary, 31 traffic.
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1: Tom, George, 010, entrance ramp to eastbound 694 from University.
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2: To William 26, holding a stall blocking. 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
0: 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We stop in Robert Charles Boy 462 at North Town, in front of the Furniture Mart.
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3: The old Piper 1416 93rd Lane in a red van just pulled up in the lot. 37-year-old male lost consciousness while driving due to back pain. He's now lightheaded and the line is in row. 2049.

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2: My car's clear, 9000 Griggs Avenue. Caller's ex-boyfriend is hiding in the closet and refusing to leave.
1: Yeah, we will be in route for me.
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0: Here's your 30, 2054. That's 14918 Hastings Street. Caller advising a white SUV has been parked in front of the house for about 20 minutes with hazards on, and there's a male and a female arguing inside. Unknown plate.
1: 3-0-40, Kathy.
0: 2054.
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0: 26.
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1: 25-6.
0: New Jersey.
2: New Jersey?
0: Yeah, fire advise on the fire call.
1: 25-6.

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0: White Pine, 12446 Jamestown Street, unit number 4, for a female in her 70s who's fallen twice today. She's very weak. Ambulance is en route.
1: Copy.
0: 2057. 2 William, 26.
2: 2 William, 26.
0: The Legends, 1066 County Road 10. We've got an open line within 8 meters. The male keeps saying sorry, but not confirming it. Confirming any information, we can hear him playing with the phone.
2: Carry.
0: 2058.
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0: David 34.
1: Green David 34.
0: Yeah, with state, northbound central at 86.
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0: 2100.
1: 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If you could hang up until call that, please.
0: 2100.

0: 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I emailed 50.
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0: 11857 Magnolia Street, called with like a welfare check on a 67-year-old brother. Location, lives alone, has not been able to get a hold of him for several hours. Would like a phone call after.
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0: 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Hung up, no answer on callback.
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0: 3 David 37, 2105.

0: 3 day with 37. We did reach somebody, and now they're sitting there at Buffalo Wild Wings, 1540 109th, and requesting an ambulance.
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0: 21-7.

0: David 37, can you get out of line or retainer?
1: Three David 37, copy. We are still trying to pin down that location as well. They're plotting to the RUs, but stating they're at Buffalo Wild Wings.
2: Or is he going to get a second routine?
0: David 37, I'll check the RVs first.
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0: 21, 12. For 3, David 35's call at White Pine Senior Living, Alina said that she did confirm the 12446 Jamestown Street address.
1: David 35, I copy.
0: 21, 12.

0: 3 David 35, we did reach staff, and they confirmed she is in the main building.
1: I copy. I'm with her.
0: 2113.
1: 3 David 36.
0: 3 David 36. 4 King 26, car status.
2: We're fine. Thank you.
1: There's no issues at Buffalo Wild Wings. Looks like no issues in the parking lot either. Staff's aware.
0: 2114. Copy. 2114.

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0: From River Square Apartments, 3040 Bridge Street, Unit 207, ambulance and rescue en route for a 29-year-old female, chest pain and has been vomiting.
1: Copy, I'm advised.
0: 2116.
2: 3-37, no problems at RVs, you can cancel the lineup.
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2: Cancel.
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0: 14616 Rochester Street, Group Home. We have a caller on the line stating that he put his daughter in a vehicle and told her to leave, but she's refusing to.
1: 3940, copy.
0: 2118.
2: 046 back.
0: 046, 2118.
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1: 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Be advised, there's no squad.
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2: 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RP is stating she does not have a license and unknown if she'll be cooperative with you.
3: Black traffic.
2: 2119.

0: David 36, they copy the pending. You can put me back in route to Buffalo Wild Wings.
1: 2119. King 25, a miscellaneous phone call.
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0: I'm starting fire to 2635, 116 flame for a general fire alarm.
1: 2, 41. Copy the fire advice.
0: 21, 23.
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2: 2720 93rd Avenue, caller reporting a 10-minute delay on hearing 6 shots in a group of 2 coming from the west. Didn't see or hear anything else.
0: 2King 25, 21, 23.
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2: 21, 23.
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2: 5H 49.
1: Females in jail, starting mileage, force is 1.0.
2: 21, 23.
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5: 671 Sims Road. 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The call came in on the 911 only phone, unable to call back.
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0: One 5236 Germanium Circle, unit number 1, ambulance and rescue route for a 41-year-old caller who had a recent colonoscopy, is experiencing bleeding. He'll be in the lobby.
1: Copy. I'm rescue advice, please.
0: 2140.

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1: They should be. I'll call them.

0: Information for cars on a possible DK driver. Last seen cell phone 65 from Green Lake via white Hyundai Santa Fe that was crossing over lane lines. No follower. Case number is 146-2147.
1: Detroit Henderson River, Inspector 1.
2: Inspector 1.
1: They said they'll be there in 1 minute.
2: Copy, thank you.
1: Toiler 47.
0: Three Bravo 37.
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0: Three Bravo 37. Disregard 1. Three Bravo 37.

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0: 1600 106th Avenue, Atlanta. 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Those have a concussion history. 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
3: 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They're saying people related to his ex are trying to break into the room and kill him.
1: Kelly?
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0: Mary 33. Our caller is saying the individuals have knives.
1: 10-4.
0: 21-58. Four Mary 22.

0: Holiday, 5695 Hackman Avenue, for a male, took off on foot after stealing a lighter. White male in his 30s, wearing a black coat with a white backpack, left toward Central.
1: Copy, charges or trespass?
0: I'll check.
2: Bravo 74, another no thanks.
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1: Sorry.
0: 2159.
2: Fort Dade 54, mail the base.
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1: Okay.

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3: Mary 33.
1: Hey, Mary 33.
3: He's saying there are six people, but he can't see them right now, and saying he did see knives.
1: All right, we're out.
3: 22.
1: 23.
3: David 43.
1: Courtesy ride for a male, 9970, Madison Street, Northeast.
3: 22, over.

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0: 2 King 25.
1: Excuse me, buddy.
0: Nine 31 88th Avenue, starting fire. Caller believes there's something on fire in the backyard, possibly a compost pile. No structures nearby.
1: Good work.
0: 22 09.

0: 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Grand Rapids Engine 1 en route to the fire. 931 88th Avenue.
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2: You're out 34, traffic.
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2: Sam Victor Robert, 874, 7900 block to Lake.
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0: No, it is, but it's current position when arriving to what appears to be possible illegal burn. We'll be out investigating. Engine 1 will have command.
1: Have you arriving what appears to be an illegal burn, investigating in command 2216.
2: 3 David 36.
3: 3 David 36.
2: One 200 107th Avenue. Welfare check on a DK mail that fell over into our caller's yard. He's now walking northbound. Seems cooperative. Just trying to get home. White male in his 40s, wearing a black sweatshirt and jeans.
3: Copy.
2: 22.
4: 34. I've got the last just weird.
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0: Eastbound 125th, just before Harper's, or two vehicle property damage.
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0: 22-18.
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0: David 34, 22-18.
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0: 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He's aware.
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0: Return call to the live-in. Male is now saying he's in room 243, but then saying he was still out on the patio and inside the room. He was plotting to that side of the building. 2 King 23.
1: I copy. Disconnect. I'll talk to him when I get there and try calling him at home.
2: 2 King 23.
0: Copy. 2229. 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He's sitting across Foley from Culver's. Ambulance and fire are en route.
2: Gabby.
0: 2229.
3: 2 King 21, clear.
0: 2 King 21,
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0: 5-40, what race is this?
1: 5-40.
0: Charlie Lincoln, 719, 125th, and just east of Harper's.
1: 123.

0: 16222 Ramsey Boulevard. Ambulance and fire en route for a 78-year-old male found on the floor with a possible stroke. Half his face is droopy. He does have dementia and a pacemaker.
1: Copy.
0: 2235.

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1: 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Thank you.
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0: 2239. Three Mary 20, status. 5 Bravo 48, no take.
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0: 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Look at dispatch, Ramsey Captain 21 arriving.
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0: Information for blank cars on a possible DK driver, last seen westbound 109 passing Central, on a silver Jeep, Zebra Edward Nora 848, going slow, unable to maintain lanes. Plate does match and clear silver Jeep Liberty at 10640 6th Street in Lane. Noah's following broadcast is 8204 at 2246.
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1: 3 Mary 33, 2247. Lexia Perkins, 10717 Austin Street, Unit 442. See the caller in the lobby for a fraud report.
0: Okay.
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0: Walmart, 4369 Ball Road, Northeast, for a male that's loading a cart full of items. Last week, he also walked out with a cart full of items. A white male wearing an orange T-shirt with the number 75 on it. Orange hat, sells unknown value amount right now.
1: Copy.
0: 2252.
1: Okay, 35, you can set my call. I'll start to that.
0: 2252.
2: David 34, I'll replace 4 David 20.
0: 3 David 34, 2252.
1: David 35, can you hang up with LP? I'll call him direct.
0: 2252.

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1: 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Unable to call back. Nothing hurt.
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1: 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Three and 36, public assist.
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0: Rivertown Apartments, 2515 Fairhope Avenue, Unit 118. Caller's been hearing male and two females arguing. He went to check on them, and a child answered and said there was an assault taking place there. 3 Mary 33.
1: Copy.
2: Go ahead.
0: 2314.
3: Living Hotel, 5201 Central Avenue. Staff is requesting that two guests be removed from the location. They're loitering as they're trying to leave. 2314.
1: 3 Mary 20 as well.
3: 3 Mary 20, 2315.

0: 3, and name 31.
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0: Six two zero zero, 177th Lane. Caller would like to be seen for vandalism.
1: Okay.
0: 2315. Fort Bravo 41.
2: Story one.

0: caller is also stating that the kids appeared to have red marks on them, and it was a female who pushed her way into the apartment. A male and another female were trying to keep the kids inside or try to keep them away from this female.
1: Yep.
0: 2316.
2: 5085. 5085. Out of jail. Starting miles is 55.
0: 2316. Three and 32. It's going to be three people total, two black males, one black female. They're all going to be in the room. They have not paid for the extra days. There's also a dog in the room.
2: Two Union Away Club.
3: Copy. 3 Mary 20 as well. Correction. 3 Mary 32 as well.
0: 2317. Union Away. 16200 Jasper Street. Caller is stating that the security alarm went off for downstairs windows towards the backyard. With just like an area check. The doors are all locked for the caller. And a phone call after. Not correction. They would like to be seen after. 2317.
2: I copy.
0: 2317.
2: 3 Union 32 has 31's call. He's aware.
0: 3 Union 32, 2017. 3 King 32. 3 King 32.

0: Caller from 2451 115th Avenue would like area checks. There was a vehicle that was stopping at people's houses, described as a small two-door. Unknown plate information was last seen in the area of Wren and the 115th.
1: Copy, I'm in that area.
0: 2318.

0: 3 William 36.
1: 3 William 36.
0: I'll be transporting a female to 2091 Hillfield Road, Mountain View.
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2: Hex 31,
1: fireworks complaint.
2: Hex 31, copy.
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3: 2King 23,
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3: 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It was a bunch of high school seniors popping balloons from their party. No fireworks. Cars are clear.
1: 2333.
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1: Got it.
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0: 2340.
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0: Lakers Boulevard and 206th Avenue for a vehicle versus deer.
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0: Zebra 59, second rookie. Three North 40, copy.
1: North 40, I'll show you in route. There's a pending noise when clear.
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0: 40 and 54, I'm clear.
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0: 1 minute.

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0: 5 minutes.

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1: 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For the rescue force, when you arrive, 11 minutes.
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0: Lane, ambulance and rescue en route for a 79-year-old female who tripped and fell, has left arm pain. There is entry info as a caution notice needed.
1: Gabby.
0: 17 minutes.
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1: Parkside Apartment, 750 99th Avenue. For a noise complaint, callers hearing juveniles and people yelling and screaming out in the parking lot.
4: Got it.
1: 24 minutes.
5: 2 King 23, you have your security device on my medical. I'll be arriving on that noise complaint.
1: King 23, copy, 24 minutes.

0: Really, Rescue 4 is clear. Area 31, have all the cars stepped off.
1: Really, Rescue 4 showing you clear, 25 minutes. Coming in. Second car needs to step
2: in. Murphy Dispatch, Coon Rapids Rescue 1 arriving.
1: 25 minutes. Coon Rapids Rescue 1 showing you arrived, 25 minutes.

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1: 1332, copy, 26 cells.
2: Portland 44, I'm in the area of Mary 31. I will be arriving here shortly.
0: 26 minutes.

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1: 4 out of 6 0.
0: Mail to the sheriff's office for a death.
1: 27 minutes.
2: 3 Mary 20.
1: 3 Mary 20.
2: I'm fine here. No other cars needed. Thank you.
1: Kevin, you're fine here. No other cars needed off of Mississippi Street. 27 minutes.

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1: 3833.
0: Red pickup truck going north on Central. I'll get your license plate in a second. We're pulling over near 50th and Central.
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0: 7776 Bunker Lake Boulevard. 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And that the suspect has possibly left. There was a kitchen knife pulled on someone at some point. Sounds like the female got into an Uber and is down the street. We are trying to decipher who is the caller.
1: Okay.
0: 38 minutes.
1: 31 to back.
0: 38 minutes.

0: Union 32, it sounds like the female is the caller. She's in an Uber going to the Holiday off of Ramsey Boulevard.
1: Copy.
0: And she is the one that pulled the knife on the male who has put hands on her at this location. Caller does not have the knife with her, and she'll meet you at Holiday.
1: Over.
0: 39 minutes.

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1: 10-3 Union 38-2. There'll be two suspicious calls and pending ones available.
2: 2 Mary 24.
1: 39 minutes.
0: Great guy casting, 7585 Highway 65 for 911 Oak Lemons and 46 meters.
3: Got it.
0: 40 minutes.
4: 3 Mary 20, I have that, I'm in the area. Can you hang up, call back?
0: 40 minutes.

0: 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Caller will be waiting in a gray Volkswagen Tiguan at Holiday.
1: 10-4.
0: 41 minutes. 3 King 34.
2: Bear Marie 20, voice on callback.
1: Yeah.
2: 3 King 34.
0: Go ahead.
2: 41 minutes. We'll be out with two individuals on a bike at Boulevard and Zillow.
0: 41 minutes.
1: 3 Union 32, will be arriving at Holiday.
0: 41 minutes.

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1: 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Do Mary 31, 45 minutes.

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1: Thanks, 31.
0: At your base, there's a caller having a mental health crisis. Would like to talk to someone. They're in a silver Toyota Camry with their hazards on.
1: Okay.
0: 47 minutes.
2: 3 King 34, are you out with a party around?
3: 34, still checking.
2: 47 minutes.

0: 3 King 34, mail detained.
1: 3 King 34, 53 minutes.
2: 3 Mary 20.
0: 3 Mary 20.
2: I'll be able to two vehicles channel in Mississippi.
0: 52 minutes.

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1: David 35.
0: Phone call runaway juvenile. We also got an alarm from the same address of 12714 Edison Street, but the caller advised while she was on the phone for the runaway juvenile call, the RP went outside.
1: Copy.
0: 56 seconds. Through Robert 35, your status?
2: I'm okay, thank you.
0: 57 minutes.

0: Can you show me out with two vehicles at Woodcrest Park? First plate is Sam Union Lincoln, 892. Second plate is Tom Yellow King, 038.
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0: I'll be out with Union Boy Nora, 301, in the parking lot of the new Chipotle off of Lake Drive and Marketplace. I don't know the address.
1: 111.
0: 34, it's occupied by one.
1: 111.

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0: Three five has my animal complaint. You can clear me. I'll be en route to 3-4 until advised.
1: Copy. You want me to pen the animal complaint since 3-5 is on the stop as well?
0: I didn't see that. I will stay on the animal complaint.
1: 112.
2: 3-5, you can hit me off that traffic stop. I'll be able to have my complaint.
1: 112.

0: 3837. Luxed Shops, 4190 108th Avenue for a water flow alarm. Fire's in out.
1: Got that, fire advice.
0: 117. City George 30, you're across with Lake Drive.
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0: 117.

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1: 0 for 34.
0: John Charles Williams, 667. 70 Chicago Buckley. Correction, 7700.
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0: 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It'll be eastbound 694, just after University of Moore.
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0: 3 David 35. Can you have a Robert Carr meet me on Ellie Edmond?
1: Terry, 3 David 35.
2: 35.
1: Did you copy that? 3 David 35 wants a Robert Carr to meet him on Ellie Edmond?
2: Copy.
1: 130.

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0: 131. Last George, prior clean copy.
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0: There's no fire problem here. We have contractor on site, incidental activation with sprinkler head. Do we have key holder information?
1: The alarm company spoke with a key holder named Justin, and he was sending someone. They had no other information.
0: Copy. Do you have any phone numbers on file?
2: DH31.
1: Negative. We have... Hold on one second. Let me look around.
0: That's 31. Copy. Thank you.
1: 133.
2: Heights Manor, 3850 Stinson Boulevard, apartment 322. Caller advised that her nephew is trespassing at the location. He is under the influence. Name is on line 4.
0: All right.
2: 133.

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0: Restore to line of a standby. The caller would like a med hold for the mail.
1: Okay.
0: 138.

0: 3 heights, 33.
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0: Copy. 148.
2: Zero 34. Unit 3, David 35. 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
1: Special one?
2: She's back on the line. We're starting the squad. She's saying that she wants to kill herself.
3: We're getting the medical Rum River. The patient called back saying that they wanted to harm themselves and run into the street.
1: Copy.
2: 150.
0: Copy. I'll be in row.
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0: 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A starting fire to 2836 132nd Avenue for smoke alarm sounding.
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4: Myself and 04 will be out at 705 Town Center Parkway, Lakewood Apartments for a knock and talk related to 3 David 35's runaway.
1: 155.
4: It'll be apartment number 403.
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0: COVID dispatch, Bomber Engine 11, it's arriving. Are we cleared in?
1: 3 Victor, 31.
2: We'll ask the squad. We'll see 7.
1: 3 Victor, 31.
3: 3 Victor, 31.
1: Our fire in Atlanta cleared in.
2: Edward. 157. 20 Hunter River, engine 11, you are cleared in.
0: Copy.
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1: It'll be
2: camera recording.
1: Auditorium Sam 602.
3: J Victor 31, copy. Is fire with you, or can we cancel them as well? Is that Frank William Sam?
0: I'll keep fire with me for vitals.
3: Copy, 2 o'clock. 3-33, was that Frank William Sam? There's background noise. Three Mary 33.
0: Three Mary 33.
3: Just confirming your plate of Frank William Sam. There was background noise the first time.
0: Sorry, Frank William Sam 602, and I'm code 4.
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0: 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For 9-1 hang up within 11 meters. Phone history, Department 210.
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0: Spoke with the female. She sounded upset. 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
1: Copy, I'll be clear.
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0: myself and 04 will be clear. And you can start us another event, same address, 705 Town Center Parkway. 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
1: 210.
2: Robert 35, John.
1: Pass Robert Carr, go again.
2: Sorry about that. Robert 35, Charlie.
1: Go ahead.
2: The 7700 block of Main Street with a white bobtail tractor. No plate.
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0: 216.

Information for cars for a possible DK driver leaving Running Aces in Columbus will be plate of Lincoln Robert Frank 474, a white Ford pickup truck. Security is the caller, advised that the driver has left intoxicated. Went northbound on Zurich. No follower, case number 350-217.

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1: 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Both are breathing, awake.
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0: Return call to the Heights Manor, 3850 Simpson Boulevard, Unit 322. Nephew location, not supposed to be there again, is trespassed, is under the influence, possibly has a knife this time.
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0: I'll have the call taker ask, 241.
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0: 3 days and 38. In the area of University Avenue and 121st Avenue, RP could hear some type of screaming coming from this intersection, about a 20-minute delay. Could hear car doors slamming and someone kept yelling, stop.
1: Coming.
0: 244. And David 38, we're going to air it on Channel 7 as well.
2: 3 King 31.
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0: 244.
2: Channel 1 has aired this and given it to a blame car, but at University and 121st, caller could hear someone screaming near this intersection, about a 20-minute delay, and heard a car door slamming, and someone kept yelling, stop. No description. 244.

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0: I copy line 17. You can disconnect. I'll handle it for
2: him. Okay, dispatch SBM 26.
1: 246. SBM 26.
0: 334, verifying the vehicle's been stopped.
2: Suppression system's been drained. Maintenance and management has been notified. You can show me clear.
1: Copy, system's been drained. Everyone's been notified, showing you clear. 246. Yeah, first aid was on the shoulder. 246.

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1: Mary 31.
0: One 145 Logan Parkway, ambulance en route for a 74-year-old female with severe back pain.
1: Okay.
0: 308. Three North 40, is this another agency?
1: Three North 40, copy.
0: 309.

0: 3 Mary 33.
1: I'm a drone operator. Thank you.
0: Copy. 310.

0: 3 Robert 34. We do have a drone operator. 3 Mary 33 is one if you need them.
1: 3-4, 10-4, if they can start to our location on Andal and 4th, I would appreciate it.
2: 3 Mary 33, I got it.
0: 311.

0: through Robert 34. We're going to be four houses to the east of a caller location. I believe you may have the suspect in a backyard.
1: Copy, four houses to the east of the location. Suspect potentially in the backyard, 317.
0: Route 34, if we could get 35 and the George cars to handle on the street, please.

0: 11817 Norway Street. Ambulance and fire en route for a 67-year-old male with lots of bleeding from an open wound on his foot. He does have a bleeding disorder.
1: Copy.
0: 323.
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2: Zero 34, the Mary car with the drone can respond to our current location. 0-35 aired it. I'm unsure of the address.
1: 3-34, copy. 3-33, do you copy the new address of 431 Andel?
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1: 3 Robert 04.
0: We'll take the channel, and are there George cars looking for a spot on the perimeter?
2: All right, 3-4, we've got the George cars here.

0: 0-34, evidence collected in the backyard of 431 Andal at whatever time it is now.
1: Copy, evidence collected in the backyard of 431 Andal at 331.

0: 30 to Robert Carr's. I'll be posted up on Pine Street, kind of directly north of 431 Handle, watching the Roger.
1: Robert Carr's coming.

0: 3-30, 3-31, stacking a med fall, Canterbury Road, ambulance en route.
1: Gabby, have a line advice.
0: 335.

0: 034, another piece of evidence, same address, located in the back by the white camper.
1: Copy, another piece of evidence located in the back by the white camper, 338.

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0: You can turn me out.
1: 343.

0: 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Green Rapids Rescue 2 en route. PI. Shining
1: out 343.
2: I'm dispatching Shasville Measure 4 arriving in command.
1: SA Measure 4 arriving in command, 34 entering.
3: 3C, 33 as well.

0: Hey, Robert 04, is there a canine on that can respond?
1: Three Zebra 59, are you able to respond? We do have a county canine. We'll reach out to them on the Anoka attack.
0: Copy, thank you.
2: Anoka Dispatch, Grand Rapids Rescue 3, en route to the PI on Highway 10.
1: Grand Rapids Rescue 3 is a drop 346.

0: Robert O'Four, 3059 did copy and should be en route.
1: Robert O'Four, copy.
0: 346. Tony Hunter 2, Rum River Inspector 1.
1: Inspector 1.
0: Carolina, she may be having another seizure at this time, and she's not responding to them.
1: Copy.
0: 347.
2: Zebra 59 to the Robert Cars.
1: 3 hour 4, go ahead.
2: What charges you guys got?
0: Tony Henry, Cranbrook Rescue 2.
3: Rescue 2.
0: Per the spot on scene, there's going to be head trauma.
2: Right now, motor vehicle tampering, misdemeanor theft, and it looks like possibly some more thefts.
3: Copy.
2: All right.
0: 347.

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2: I know you're dispatch, Canberra Rescue 2, Rob.
1: Canberra Rescue 2 is arrived, 348.

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1: Hey, Bob, I think we got him.
2: He's running by the dairy farm on that little driveway.
1: Had George car up on Pine. Just keep an eye out.
2: Copy.
3: Oh, 4 and 3, 4 en route.
2: Dude, actually, was he just running through the yards or is he up by a building?
1: Looks like he's running north now.
0: He's coming up to that. What?
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1: Looks like he's running up north, up towards Pine.
2: Copy, I'll stay close to him, Pine.
6: 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Pretty much Rescue 2. 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
1: It looks like he's going to be running along 4th. Coming up on Pine.
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1: And that looks like he stopped. We're trying to find him again.
5: Showing you arriving 350.
2: Someone want to set up on 4th and Pine here?
4: Figure 309 at 4th and Pine.
8: Figure out real quick, the drone operator. Do you see the squads from 4th and then the one further east? Is he between those two squads?
1: Stand by. We're trying to check. We can't find him anymore. He hunkered back down.
8: Copy. Do you know if his last location was between those two?
1: Stand by.

0: Peter, sir, just caught someone walking by the red house. Is that an officer or him?
1: Okay, dispatch, Rome River, engine 11 has arrived.
2: River engine 1161.
0: There's no officers on foot. He's going to be up by the BMX, the arena.
3: He's running back south.
0: He's running back south. He's coming back down. He's by that body of water next to 4th and Pine.
4: I copy. I'm at the water.
1: See, restricted. I'm diverting the plane.
0: See you on site.

0: So I'm going to go down Pine and make a right at the barn and go down through that driveway.
1: I'm doing it now. Are you seeing me? Is this the right driveway?
2: There's a big...
0: You don't want to lose you. There's like a big cattle barn to your right-hand side.
1: Copy. Are you seeing my squad?
0: Stand by.
2: Oh, whoever's coming.
0: Whoever made the right onto Pine.
2: Keep going.
1: I can't go any further. And just so you know, this is Snow's property.
0: That car that just stopped on Pine, keep on going up to the next entrance.

0: Cedar City? Is it this entrance with the gate?
1: Look at the gate there, you probably can't get in. You should go running east.
0: See behind the big silver barn?
1: He's further east than that now. He took off running.
0: Josie? Okay, I am going east on Pine. Can you see where he is in relation to my squad? I'm the furthest east squad.
1: Go around to 598 Pine, try that area.
0: Copy.
2: He's below the drone if you guys can see it. He's just out in the woods and stuff in the open field, so it's hard with all these farms.
1: I copy. We see the drone. Me and Noah are on foot right there.

0: he's still walking east. I don't know if that's like a little river, but he's going out, he's running east again up to another big shed. I'm sorry, I can't get you guys roads right now.
1: We copy, we're coming through the river.
0: He is running south along a big shed, which would be east of the river or creek or whatever that is there.
1: Copy. Do you see my squad? I'm east of the other squads, but now I'm much further south. I'll give you the address in a second. I gotta be close.
0: I think if this road, if we continue down further, I think it wraps up. He's kind of headed back to this road we're on, the Alpha, wherever this is, handle.
1: All right, if we can get a squad, if we got enough people on the Pine side, let's see if we get a squad back down there to help them on handle. Our left handle. I'm heading back.
0: There is, my drone's returning quick, just so you guys know, for battery swap. I'm sorry.
1: Copy.
2: 2800 to 3 Robert 04.
1: 3 Robert 04.
2: We have a suicide in progress on Vicky Lane. Would you like us to start fire to it? M Health is 16 minutes out.
1: Copy, 10-4. What's the mode?
2: Took 20 pills.
1: Copy.
2: Copy, we'll start fire. 358.

Copy. Me and Noah are heading south from the barn down the fence line. I am just east of you, Kevin, and I can hear your commands. I'm just to the east on a driveway that goes very south, so we might be getting pushed this way. I copy. We're pushing further back.

0: Tony, I'm directly underneath you. 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I'm stuck here by the fence.
1: Falcon Dispatch, I only see four en route.
2: Is there two of you guys there? I see another one about 100 yards. I see three of you total.
3: Alex, T4, you're en route. Be advised, the squads are all tied up.
4: There's only two. Where's the third?
1: T4 copies.
2: Put your hands up, or put a right hand up once.
3: 402.
2: Stand by 1 second. The one that was walking backwards, there was one that was up by a house shed to your immediate right now. I don't know if you guys are together or not.
4: Yeah, we're a little split up.
2: Okay, someone's walking right to him. Turn left about 15 feet, whoever's walking towards that shed.
4: You see to the left? Okay, I am over here too. Let me wave my hand. I'm right by the house and between the house and the shed.
2: Okay, I see you're between the house and the drone, correct? So was this another one in the woods that you walked by? But let me check here.
4: I am east of the two cops. I'm not sure where the suspect is. I see the drone.
5: George 30, I'm right underneath the drone.
2: Okay, I have to reacquire after that battery stops, so let me just check things out here a minute.
5: Copy, officers hold the position. If there's a squad on Andel, you just want to keep an eye out.
6: Copy, I'm on Andel now.
4: I gotta check this medical. Copy.
2: Was it George 30 by the back of the house?
5: Two George 30s right underneath the drone.
2: Right, how thick is it away from the house towards the drone?
5: Maybe 50 yards to the house from where I'm standing.
2: How thick's the cover there? The way you're walking, how thick is that?
5: Towards the house or away from the house?
2: To your left now.
5: It's pretty thick. There's a fence about 20 yards south that runs through it that's like super thick.
4: 3-5 on one.
2: Good.
4: Can you go to Vicky for the suicide, please?
6: Copy.
4: I'm assuming you're on handle.
6: That's correct. I'm the only one besides the drone.
4: All right, I'll come take your spot. I think you need to go to Vicky.
6: You want me to wait for you or just head out to Vicky?
4: Just go.
6: Copy.

0: to this place. I just don't know if I lost him because it's so thick. I initially saw two of you there, and I see another one walking up behind you, correct?
1: Correct, that's 3 over 34.
0: All right, take like 10 steps and a little bit to the right, but go straight 10 steps. Right in that area is where I initially thought I saw another person.
1: Sorry, there was no one standing here.
0: Copy that. I'm going to float around again and reacquire.

0: Here, so yeah, I just found a break in the fence, and I'm a little closer to handle now in someone's backyard.
1: No, dispatch, Alex 2-4 arriving.
2: Alex 2-4 driving 407.

0: Drone, do you want to swing by angle? I just found a hole that comes like straight down to that road. Just see if anyone's a little bit south of it.
1: I'm sorry, who was that for? I was talking to the drone operator. I'm on angle right now.
0: Research 30, we just found a little slip in the fence that comes out of the woods into a backyard here. Pretty sure it comes back up on handle.
1: Straight out from where the drone is right now?
0: We are a little bit east from the drone.
1: All right, I'm going to go on foot and cut him off if he's going south.
2: Alright, dispatch, you can show the line of lights into 3, route crew 4.
0: 2034, we just came out 503 handle, intersection of Wooduck.
3: Line of lights engine 3 is en route at 408.
1: Copy, I'm at Blackbird and Wooduck, so if he's coming out in between us.
0: Copy this. Drone, if you're not seeing anything, you want to see if you can fly a little bit south of Andal, in case you slip through?
4: All right, copy.

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2: Future, sir, you're a drone. Just an FYI, we're all out of the woods right now, so if anyone's in there, it's not us.
3: Oh, yeah.
4: Are you seeing anything? We're going to give it a few more minutes and probably call it.
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4: 10-4, thank you.

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1: But
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1: You can show us clear of the call for G4.
2: He's trying to clear your portal.
3: I was at a house. I'm fine, but now I'm by your guys' squads.

0: Toppy. I'm thinking he probably got out the same way we did. We found stress. My guess is he probably went down south on south side of Andal. Do you want to just make a pass with your squad up down like Wood Duck and Blackbird? And see if anyone's just walking down the road or walking in the near area.
1: Can do.
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0: Will you advise a line of fire? We're going to need a 23 straight back from the main door. Patient is struggling to speak through difficulty breathing.
1: Can you 10-9, you're going to be an A23, you said?
0: Correct. A23, it's directly back from the main doors.
1: Copy, and I'll A23 directly back from the main doors. We'll advise them. 2800 to Fridley Rescue 4.
2: Rescue 4.
1: For the squad, they're going to be in aisle A23, directly back from the main door, and he's having difficulty breathing.
2: Okay.
1: Main channels are no longer reserved. All regular traffic can resume on the mains at 4:15. 4:15.

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1: Copy, sir.
0: 422.
1: Yeah, 34, crash clear.
0: 3 Robert 34, 422. Three David 36.

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1: David
0: 35. Is a line still needed? They're still staged in the area.
1: Negative. They can clear. Thank you.
0: 423.

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0: Affinity at Ramsey, 14529 Willamite Street, for a 74-year-old male having difficulty breathing, ambulance, and fire.
1: Copy.
0: 436.
1: 3 Union 31, I have the last.
0: 3 Union 31, 436.

0: 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Call taker's just hearing murmuring. There is a history of seizures at this location. Call taker's trying to get more.
1: Copy.
0: 440.
1: 3 King 34 to back.
0: 3 King 34, 440.

0: Another dispatch from Lionel H2-4. 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
1: Copy, Lionel H2-4. 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
2: Freaking 32, we're also seeing a history of suicide in progress and domestics at this location. 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

0: Freaking 32, there is premise history of a 12-year-old assaulting law enforcement at this location. Unknown if the 12-year-old is our caller.
1: Correct, copy.
0: 443.
2: Milk, dispatch, Ramsey Rescue on the route.
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1: Okay, 085
0: related. Can you 10-9? 3085.

0: 3 King 34 line is cleared in.
1: 3 King 34, 450. King 34, are they cleared into 3085 or the original address of 3086?
0: 85, we're standing in the driveway.
1: Copy, 450.

0: 4344 2nd Street. 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Caller didn't know their address location. Saying the male put their hands on the RP and stole money. Call taker's getting more.
1: All right, sorry, some value.
0: 456.

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Also said that the male grabbed her by the arms and the neck. Now we're on an open line.

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0: Bunker Lake Boulevard and Crosstown Drive for a two-vehicle property damage accident. 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
0: Once weather clear, Pine Hills North Park, caller reporting a suspicious blue van that's been camping out there. 527.
1: Zebra 59 is last.
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0: Three 511 92nd Avenue, 911 open line. Call taker thought it sounded like somebody struggling to breathe. The line is en route.
1: Okay.
0: 530.

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0: 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Slumper in a white Range Rover. RP knocked and he moved but did not wake up. Ambulance en route.
1: Copy.
0: 601.

0: Denny's Restaurant, 8850 University Avenue. 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He is verbally aggressive towards the staff, wearing gray shorts, plaid shirt, and an orange shirt, possibly under the influence.
1: Copy.
0: 604.

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0: 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Audible burglar alarm, left glass door, north lobby.
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0: Go ahead.
1: I'm here at the movie theater. Looks like they're getting the load delivered. Doing a slow and just have one squad respond routine.
0: Copy. 1 Lincoln 20, 1 North 20, did you copy?
1: 1 Lincoln 20, I'll get that.
0: Copy, 629.
1: And Hennepin 1221, I'll be with the driver right now.
0: 629.

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0: Extended stay, 230 57th Avenue, room 317. Ambulance en route for a 40-year-old female who pulled out her G-tube.
1: 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Have a line of advice, please.
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0: Legends of Spring Lake Park, 1066 County Road 10, apartment 246 for a lift assist, 73-year-old female, 200 pounds, the apartment door is locked.
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0: Main Street and Woodland Drive, caller reporting a possible DK driver, mint green Ford Taurus, all over the road, unable to see the license plate, going northbound on Main, almost hit the bridge. Caller is following.
1: Copy.
0: 640. One Robert 14, the caller did just turn off, did report that the driver almost hit a bicyclist.
1: 7.
0: 6-4.
1: 15 has a...
0: 6-40.

0: 1 Robert 15, license plate is Robert Union Lincoln 524, comes back to a 2006 Ford Taurus green out of Wyoming.
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0: 647.
2: Robert 15, I'll get that when I clear this. Just make sure she's out of the roadway.
0: Robert 15, 647.

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0: Three, five, one, Rum River Drive for a female that's been locked in the bathroom.
1: Okay.
0: 648.

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0: 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Ambulance and rescue.
1: How far?
0: 652.
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0: 1 Lincoln 20, 653.

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0: a Child's Place daycare, 373 8 7th Avenue, for a suspicious male that appears to be keeping the daycare. He did park a Chevy Silverado, license Robert John George 846, and parked at the far end of the lot. He's a white male wearing a blue shirt, cargo shorts, and has a small dog with him.
1: Right.
0: 65.

0: Home Depot at 99 North Hill Drive for a disorderly male on the Gurdon side in the parking lot that's yelling at an employee and has been throwing his clothes on the ground. It's a white male with a dark jacket and pants. He's also wearing a hat.
1: 656.

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It's going to be a blue Ford Fusion license plate, Convoy Adam 490, crossing the center line and back and forth in their own lane. Almost hit a couple cars. That registers clear to a 2012 blue Ford Fusion. It's going to be an address in Minneapolis. No one's following the vehicle. Case number 422 at 709.

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1: Reno 11, I think. I sold the high.
0: Heights 12, Heartlink Apartments, 339 Hart Boulevard, Unit 217 for lift assist for a 67-year-old female, 238 pounds rescue en route.
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0: 7-11.

0: 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Ambulance is en route. 712.
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0: friendly Chevrolet 7501 Highway 65. For a male that's known for attempting to get into vehicles, currently at the location, he's in the employee lot at the south end of the business. He's a Hispanic or Native male wearing all black clothing.
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0: 714.

0: What round was 16?
1: 16.
0: Three 521 St. Francis Boulevard, a neighbor, 10-year-old child came over to a caller's address and said her parents are fighting.
1: Okay. Nova dispatch, you can show heights as your 5 arriving.
0: 717.
2: It's engine 5 arriving at 77.
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0: Bravo 49, 718.

0: 2800, I'll look for units are clear, medical.
1: Over, level 16.
2: Approved units are cleared, 721.
3: Over, level 16.
1: Bridge Square Apartments, 2 Bridge Square, number 905. A 67-year-old male having chest pains, difficulty breathing, believe it's due to an accident he had in the ambulance ordered.
3: Got it.
1: 721.

0: What row did you think?
1: I'm going to do the 14. 16.
2: I'm going to do the 16.
0: I'll still be in route system at Nicholson. The car is a medical only at one available.
1: Copy. 722. 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He's now across the street, and he threw something at a customer's vehicle. They're now wanting him trespass.
2: Copy. Can you have the complaint and answer his phone, please? Hold him a call.
1: 722.

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1: For row 49.
0: What was the address given? Was that for the RP's address, or was that for the house where the incident occurred?
1: Incident occurred 3521. The child came to the caller's address as 3601.
0: Copy.
1: 726.

0: One Robert, 14. Four 426, Horsham Lake Drive, for a 30-year-old female that's possibly having a miscarriage. They're 16 to 17 weeks pregnant. Ambulance and rescue. 7:30.
1: One Robert 07 in the back.
0: One Robert 07, 7:30.
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0: Information for land agents arriving. They're now advising go to the back door. It is the back of a two-level split.
1: Well, at least you can copy. It'll be going around to the back.
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0: Eight o'clock.

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0: 804.

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2: Mary 11.
3: Yeah, Jesse 1's around 86.
0: South Allen University, just north of 61st, for a, well, now it looks like it's a personal injury accident. There's a male laying on the ground, starting ambulance rescue.
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0: Central Avenue and 89th Avenue for a two vehicle accident. One complaining of arm pain. Safe being advised and rescue and ambulance started.
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3: For the engine one's around here. Nope, dispatch. Congrats, the rescue one is arrived. I'm just when you're arriving, don't I?
4: Dispatch is leaving your one.
3: That's your engine one.
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4: Engine one's arriving southbound 65 in the middle of the intersection. Two vehicles, bell checking for injuries. Engine one is command.
7: I disregard, the line is rolling up.
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3: Heavy, arriving to personal injury accident southbound highway 65 in the middle of the intersection, checking for injuries at 809.

0: 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We'll be out checking for injuries. Alana is on scene.
1: Henry 12, since the state wasn't started, can you start them front?
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0: 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Being evaluated by OIDA. Engine 1 will be remaining on scene for blocking.
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0: Runway 12, you can disregard the arriving.
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0: 2020 Lewis Flores Child Care, 1485 Hunger Lake Boulevard, a two-year-old choking on some Chex Mix. Is coughing, vomiting, did not lose consciousness, ambulance rescue, both surgery.
1: Cover.
0: 820.
2: 4 Marion 83, I'm clear of the PI.
3: 4 Marion 83, 820.

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1: 11 and 20.
0: Two two four zero nine Buchanan Street. Alarm company reporting a rental burglar. Alarm company in the living room.
1: How
0: 821.

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0: 820.
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1: The Hamlet Campground 200 Constance Boulevard, a 57-year-old female with back pain. 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
0: American 13440 Highway 65 in the lobby. 45-year-old male with abdominal pain. 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
0: 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A 35-year-old female with severe lower back pain. 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

0: 1 King 12. 1 King 12. Burlington, 12773 Riverdale Boulevard, reports of a gas odor in the stock room. No one's ill. They've been advised to evacuate. We started fire.
1: Copy. Have fire advice, please.
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Information for cars and a reckless driver, westbound Viking from Nelden Boulevard. Going to be a white GMC, described as an Arcadia, H. Henry Paul Victor 397. Vehicle was tailgating, and RP had to go into the ditch when they passed him. He was cutting over into his lane. The register is cleared to a 2022 white GMC Yukon to an address in Oak Grove. No one's following. Case number 473 at 836.

0: 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Gravis Engine 3 is route.
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1: 17.
0: Seven 43 and 85th Avenue for a young female that was on a scooter hit by a vehicle. The vehicle did leave the scene.
1: Copy.
0: And we did start an ambulance and rescue.
1: Copy.
0: 841.

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1: 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Coon Rapids Boulevard.
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0: At the County Finance, 12901 County Parkway B, 911 open line of business. 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
3: Parkway lights on, assistant.
0: 843. 1545, stacking another animal call when you're clear.
4: 45, copy.
5: Another dispatch, can I have Sergeant 3's arrived, we'll be investigating.
2: Grandma's engine 3 arrives and investigating B-43.
0: 1545.
6: 1545. Another dispatch, must be
0: in Chief 2. Taking another animal call, barking dog disturbance when you're clear.
2: Let's be in Chief 2.
0: 8-43.
4: 1 Lincoln, 20 clear.
6: Somebody arriving appears to be one person down on a scooter. Chief 2 about check for injuries. And in command.
0: We'll make it 2843. 1-15.
2: Copy. One person down on a scooter. You know, checking for injuries. In command, 844.
3: 1-12, go ahead.
0: 1-12 at Mercy Hospital, 4050. Coon Rapids Boulevard. You have a 911 open line. Team leader confidence. Just hear people talking in the background.
3: Copy. Can you advise security as well, too, please?
0: 844.

0: 1-11, the line did finally disconnect and we're unable to make contact on callback. 847.
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0: One Adam, 20 years has.
1: Extended stay, 2-30 57th Avenue, Unit 106 for domestic report. 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
1: Krispy Kreme, 5696 University Avenue. 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When they were leaving, they were in a gray van in the parking lot.
0: SBM Chief 6, clear 851.
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0: 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Nothing heard. Previous parking complaint. Welfare check there.
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0: One 5404 Hornsby Street, caller reporting a male in a 18 wheel smoking marijuana on the property.
1: Sorry.
0: 855.
2: One unit 15. As well, file. Either way.
0: 855. One King 13.
3: King 13.
0: Three 60 105th Avenue, David Carr asking to check the welfare of two children. The parent was involved in a personal injury accident.
3: Copy. Can you get that officer's number and put it on the call, please? So I can give him a call.
0: 856.
2: 1 King 11, open.
0: 1 King 11, 856.

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0: 1-David-14, 901.
3: 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It is not hit by a school bus. 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
0: King 6.
2: King 16 area. Where are we going?
0: 1671.
3: You're right at Ibis in the Boulevard. I'm arriving, 905.
0: Copy, Ibis in the Boulevard, 908.

0: 1-17. I'll be responding to the address at 360 105th Avenue, Northwest.
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0: Yes, please.
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0: Five 684 154th Avenue, residential burglar alarm by the alarm company covering the basement window.
2: Copy.
0: 916.
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0: KinderCare at 12312 Fraser Street for a older couple that walk by, harass staff, and take pictures of the children. It's an ongoing issue. They just live in the neighborhood. They aren't related to any of the children.
1: Okay.
0: 9:15.

1 David 14. They're now walking southbound on Fraser. Maybe a male in his 60s, white with a black hat and gray shirt, blue jeans, and a female in her late 60s with brown red hair and a black shirt. 917.

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0: Return call to the Krispy Kreme at 5696 University Avenue. They stated 5-minute time delay for that disorderly meal that's returned and threw something at the drive-thru, then left southbound on University.
1: Copy. Add in an update on line 14, I'll be clear.
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1: Yep.
0: 923. 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
0: One 17320 Wolverine Street, 79-year-old female, difficulty breathing, ambulance rescue ordered.
1: Okay.
0: 9-5.
1: King 13.
0: One King 13.
2: One King 14, female to jail.
0: King 13, go ahead.
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0: 925.
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0: 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Tango 5, they should be pulling up.
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2: Got me.
0: 932. One clear, 4040 5th Street for an 81-year-old female on oxygen and short of breath, ambulance and rescue.
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0: 1-3-8-6-8 Crosstown Boulevard. Caller says there's a restraining order against a male that was just released from jail. They removed the red tag on the house, and she believes he's in the garage.
1: Come on. 932.
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0: 1-0-20, 932.
6: 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I copy the info and pending, you can clear it out.
0: 933.

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1: 944.

Information regards on a traffic complaint. Southbound 35E before Main. For a person who could barely see over the steering wheel, that was swerving a little. License Sam King Nora 266. Statesman advised, no one's following. Broadcast 526 at 946.

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0: Gate 128, 149th Lane, a vehicle lockout with a child inside the vehicle. The vehicle is running.
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0: 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The male's now in the parking lot. It's white male, muscular build, by a Dodge truck, license 114, Nora John.
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0: 10-04.

0: Marking 15. Marking 15. Marking 88th Avenue, report of a possible illegal burn there. Lots of smoke fires being started. Okay. 108.
1: One David
2: 09.
0: King 14. David 09. 1K14,
1: 10-08. 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
2: 1-8-0-7, it looks like the perimeter did start CPR.
3: 16-69.
0: 16-69. Copy, I'll be ready. 10-11. We had negative contact at this house. Now you can show clock clear.
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0: One ice hole.
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0: 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See the caller at the front for a property damage hit and run report.
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0: Da Vinci Academy, 532 Bunker Lake Boulevard, unknown medical there, 33-year-old female, ambulance ordered.
1: 10-4, can you start rescue?
0: 10-4, 10-20.
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0: 2 north 30.
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0: I don't believe the medical is going to be a 33-year-old female who took too much of a prescribed medication, and Lina is standing by in the area.
1: Copy.
0: 1022.

0: Keith Park, 1345 45th and a half Avenue at the top of the hill for a possible DK. Driver, male was in the driver's seat in a white four-door sedan that was drinking out of a airplane bottle.
1: Copy.
0: 1023.
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3: 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They have a 74-year-old female allergic reaction to a medication. She was unresponsive at one point. Conscious now. Ambulance rescue ordered.
0: Copy. Hold on a second.
3: 1023.
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6: 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It's 11850 Blackwood Street, 19 Conscious.
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1: 6331 Deerwood Lane. We've got an open line within 41 meters, just hearing some shuffling.
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5: Message received. 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
4: And Lake Hens are cleared, 1026.
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0: At the Da Vinci Academy again, 532 Bunker Lake Boulevard. We have a 911 open line. We can just hear the kids playing and talking in the background. 15 meter confidence.
1: Copy. I was just there. There's no issues. You can clear it out.
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1: 10-4.
0: 1038.
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0: 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We hang up within 25 meters. Voicemail on several callbacks.
2: Got it.
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0: One height's 12, one clear, stacking in at the Prodeo Academy at the front desk for a student that brought a toy gun to school and the phone call.
1: 612 31 46th Avenue. Caller, I can check the welfare there. They've got a dog that's been barking for the last 2 hours, appears hot and in distress. Caller tried to make contact with the residents and no answer.
0: Copy.
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0: 6233 Red at Maple Lane for an open line within 19 meters. 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
5: Person. Sorry about 75. Stroll on 4th and Harrison on a loose dog.
1: 1047.
0: 1 Mary 12, miscellaneous.
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0: 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Cloverleaf Park Apartments, 9401 Polk Street, for a 911 hang up in 16 meters. We have voicemail on callback. History shows unit 213.
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0: 1313.
1: And 14.
0: My name is 14. My name is 14. Can you hang up and call back? 10:54. Calling 1-King-13, 201 103rd Avenue. Welfare check there, O'Neill, who calls upset about getting cigarettes, refused to put staff on the phone, and then swore at us and disconnected.
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0: 10:54.
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0: 9483 Monroe Street for a welfare of the caller. He did ask to talk to Mobile Crisis, and he called from a 911 only phone. 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

920 Kamoi Court. We had a 911 open line within 36 meters, hearing screaming in the background. Female was swearing at a male, and the male was asking, "What did I do?" And then line disconnected. There is a history of domestics at the address.

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0: 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Then we answer on call back times 3.
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1: 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I'm not going to dispatch you, Michelle Ramsey, Rescue 1 in service. 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
0: 772-0172nd Lane. The second-hand information, a male at that location called a family member, told him there's a gas leak and advised to call. We have started fire to that location.
2: Copy.
0: 11-15.
3: Okay, dispatch, Oakland Chief, let me show me your right here.
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0: Southbound 65 in the area 187th, Dupree Roadway, state's been advised.
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1: Ramsey Fire Marshal 1. Ramsey Fire Marshal 1, go ahead with your update.
5: There's some excavation work done at the property, and there is a gas line that was hit.
1: That part, you want me to start? I believe it's center point in that area.
5: 10-4, I'm not able to see the line at this time.
1: 721.

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0: Centerpoint Energy is advising that their technician should be on site. Do you see them?
1: Copy that. He just arrived.
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0: with Maine and Ferry in the area of Walgreens, check on an unconscious male on the bench, homeless male, black, wearing black and dark clothing with bags nearby. Ambulance has been ordered.
1: Okay.
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0: Fully High School, 6000 Westmore Lake Drive at the main entrance for two vehicle property damage. 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
2: Dropping hit and run information on your laptop. 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
5: 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We're clear.
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6: 1 Harbor 14, made contact by phone accidental. I'll be clear.
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0: One 560 73rd and half avenue. Responding to the location within 11 meters, and we're hearing two females arguing.
2: Center point, when the gas goes on scene, I pinched off the line. MZ units have been cleared, command terminated.
1: Code it.
0: 47.
1: Okay, center point on scene, and they pinched the line. All units are cleared, 1140.
3: 1 Mary 12 to back.
0: 1 Mary 12, 1147. 4 Mary 22, we're now talking to a female. They gave address 1564 73rd and a half avenue, stating that they're having a verbal domestic with their mom.
1: Copy.
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1: 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Just see the caller for a threat report.
0: I'm sorry.
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0: King 13.
1: Atlanta Medical, 9055 Springbrook Drive, in a silver Chevy four-door near the main entrance. See the caller for a property nab and shit and run.
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0: 1163 McKay Drive, across the street from there, a large tree limb fell off onto the power line and knocked the power lines down. Smoke and flashing. 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
0: George. 82 West Road, Keller states she sees her 74-year-old husband laying on a roof, breathing but unresponsive. Ambulance is en route.
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0: Okay, dispatch, you can show SVM Metro 4. Arriving, we do have one patient laying on the roof. Metro 4 will be out investigating in command.
1: One Marine 12.
2: Marine 12.
3: SVM Engine 4, you're arriving with one patient on the roof. You're investigating in command, 1217.
1: Black Forest Condos, 1601 North Innsbruck Drive, Unit 159 for lip assist for a 72-year-old male, 190 pounds, rescue en route.

0: information refers on reckless driver information from Ramsey County. Last seen was on 85th Avenue from Lexington Avenue. The blue minivan, license Robert Paul Sam 494, that was leaving in and out of traffic. There's no one following. Broadcast 647 at 1217.
1: 1 George 11, rescuing the line of the Orange Saint. Incoming units in slow routine. 1
0: George 11, copy incoming units, slow routine, 1218.
2: One Union 11, a phone call.
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2: 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Cars are clear.
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2: 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You can clear out the bottom cars here.
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0: 2658 138th Avenue, a female not breathing, ambulance rescue order.
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0: 1221.
6: 4 Marine 22, arrive Mary Bates, ending mileage 36.
3: 4 Marine 22, 1222.
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0: Wander 11, 1222.

0: To North 30.
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0: Highway 65 in the area 153rd, two vehicle property damage accident.
2: Penelope Dispatch, Henley. Chief 6 is arriving on scene. Deputies are already on scene. I do have a tree that has knocked down the power line along McKay. We're going to get the power company called.
1: Copy.
0: 1222.
3: 10-4. 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
2: Message received. If you know an ETA, can you let us know?
3: Oh, we got one. 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
5: Westbound 103rd, just east of Highway 65 for a property damage accident. Copy.
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1: 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For William 18.
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1: Perturus Elementary School, 8301 Terrace Road. In the nurse's office for a possible allergic reaction of a first grader. They are giving an EpiPen. Copy.
0: Copy.
2: 1232.
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3: William 16, I have that, and I'll be out. I'll be route 49.
1: William 16, 1233.
2: I'll be route 49.
4: 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I'll be in route to Chicago.
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0: The Adam Carzer tied up on the medical. I have a open 911 call in the area 14920 Butternut Street. I heard someone yell or scream, unknown if distressed or not. It was too hard to tell. 11 meter confidence. We can also hear a dog barking in the background.
1: 428, we'll take that.
0: Copy, 1238.
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5: 1 Robert 20.
2: 1 Robert 20.
1: 1 Robert 15 to back.
0: 1 Robert 15, 1244.
5: This accident occurred in Blaine. She'll take a phone call from a Blaine officer. I'll be cleared en route to back Lincoln 20.
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0: 12, 45. 14, 14.
2: 3 juvenile male, so 11327, Magnolia Street.
0: 12, 46.
3: All right, just 6, clear.
0: 1806, 1246.
4: Let me ask for his call. 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
0: 1-11, 1246. 1440, stacking a phone call. 1806.
2: 1440, copy.
3: Go ahead.
0: 1246. 4801 Central Avenue for a 911 open line within 21 meters. Can you hear shuffling and a female talking in the background?
2: I have the last.
0: 1 King 12, 1246.
2: Yeah.
0: 1247. 1 Union 12, a phone call.
1: 1 Union 12.
0: A phone call.
1: Okay.
0: 1247.
1: 1 William 16, I'm clear. William 90 is still out.
0: 1 William 16, 1247.

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1: There are stroke symptoms. The patient is started an hour ago.
0: Copy. 1250.
1: 1 hour 20. I'm arriving.
0: 1 hour 20. 1250.
2: Okay, dispatch. East Buffalo 5 units en route to the medical. Was on scene also advising stroke symptoms. Started an hour ago.
3: C2 copies. You still here today.
2: 1251.
1: Okay, dispatch. Line of Lakes Engine 3 is arriving.
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3: 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Cars clear.
0: 2 North 30, 1251.
1: Robert 07. Anyone else can respond to routine?
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6: 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I can take that.
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0: Anoka dispatch, all Andover units are clear of the not breathing two firefighters en route to Mercy with Elena.
1: One Robert 14.
2: All Andover fire units are clear with two firefighters en route to hospital at 1253.
1: 920 Evergreen Trail for a suspicious male that's sleeping in a vehicle with sunglasses and earbuds in. It's going to be a gray SUV with dealer plates 04881 and 012.
3: Copy.
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0: 90 Overton Drive for a suspicious white panel van parked in front of a hustle drug house. 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Does have about 4 to 6 people around it and one person in it.
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0: 1258.
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0: Menards, 10251, Baltimore Street. For a person that's shoving and screaming at staff in a lumber yard, they do want them to be trespassed. It's an Asian male, unknown clothing.
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1: Four William 90 clear. Four William 90, 1300.

0: 1K12.
1: Is there a 198th Avenue, 22-year-old having a seizure, ambulance rescue ordered?
0: Copy.
1: 1302. One Union 12.
2: 24. One Robert 15.
3: One Robert 15.
2: Vehicles GOA, cars are clear.
3: 1302.
1: 9111 Andre Court. Caller had a solicitor there that for a while was refusing to leave. Also had a second caller on these same solicitors. There's two males, one with a white shirt and one with a red shirt. They were selling window washing services.
4: Got it. Dispatch for the rescue force. Clarifier's been extinguished.
1: And the original caller does want to be seen at the Andre Court address.
5: Support your clarifier extinguished, 1303.
2: Yep. One Ava 15, clear.
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1: Information for cars in the area on a reckless driver going to be westbound Highway 10 from Hanson Boulevard. A group of vehicles, Hyundais, six of them racing on the shoulder, all solid in color, gray, black, and white. No one's following. Case number on this. It's
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0: 10708 Flora Court, about a 30 to 45 minute time delay. Caller had a suspicious person walking through the backyard. Her husband approached him. He took off hopping through the fence towards Hollywood Boulevard. Black male, short dreads, gray or dark colored t-shirt and jeans.
1: Copy.
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0: Quick Trip 1756 Bunker Lake Boulevard. Staff, they're asking to check several vehicles that are parked in the lot. They've been there since 3 in the morning. People walking back and forth from one to the other. One's a blue passenger car with a suitcase on the roof and no back license plate. The other one's a white Chevy, a PT Cruiser. It's parked over by the vacuums.
1: Number
0: 1321.

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0: 1022.
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0: One 9779 Fifth Street, 26-year-old male having pancreatic pain for 3 days, ambulance ordered.
1: Copy to him, but
0: 1327.

0: 5873 Washington Street. Check the welfare of an 81-year-old female whose caretaker is currently in the hospital. They're not aware of the call, and they're a vulnerable adult. Their boyfriend shouldn't be there as they recently assaulted the 81-year-old, and there's an R1 place. Phone call after checking.
1: Copy.
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0: Maurice is 12776 Riverdale Boulevard. Dog left in a black Pathfinder in the lot.
1: 1037.

0: 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One Mary 11.
1: One Mary 11.
0: Corrections. Building number 10, they have a male there with a warrant.
1: Right.
0: 1339. One Bravo 16.
2: Extended stay at 230 57th Avenue, unit 317 for a 40-year-old female that pulled out a feeding tube. They do have behavioral issues, but will be cooperative. Ambulance en route.
1: 16. Copy.
0: 1339. 2100 Hoffman Way, we have a 911 open line. 19-meter confidence, only hearing a movement.
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1: Another dog in a vehicle, 12725 Riverdale Boulevard, over by Maurice's. I'm sorry, over by Dick's.
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0: Montreux Court Apartments, 4630 Central Avenue, Unit 207. There's an hour time delay of a 13-year-old male with special needs that wandered off. It's going to be a Hispanic male, last seen wearing a black shirt and blue jeans.
1: Yeah.
0: 1355.
2: Heights 11. Correction, Heights 12. Time I call. I'll be around back.
0: One Heights 12. 1355.

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0: 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You've hit the alert button two more times.
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0: Three, four, five, Carl Street for a 75-year-old female with low blood sugar. Ambulance and rescue.
1: Copy.
0: 1405. 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

0: King 13.
1: Previous monitors assist states responding Highway 10 westbound at Hanson. States advising possible person in crisis requesting a second squad. They'll be arriving shortly.
0: Yeah.
1: Fortune wait.
2: Pretty good 41. They're unsure of the vehicle, but it's going to be building 2, unit 210.
0: Okay. 1408. King 13. You said it was westbound 10, correct?
1: Correction, westbound at Hanson.
0: Copy. Do you know if the vehicle is east or west of Hanson?
1: We'll double check. No turn to that call.
0: Okay.
1: 14-9. 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
3: Okay.

0: at the Government Center ramp, 350 Van Buren Street. Secondhand information of teenagers disorderly riding through the ramp and throwing pop over the railing.
1: Right.
0: 1410.

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0: 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Thank you.
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0: And 1-King-13, just a heads up, it's also on the inside shoulder.
1: Copy. Hi, PM, I gotta go turn around.
0: 1-King-13. David 42.
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0: Nine ten Western Street, Unit 312, 72-year-old female. I had a fall a couple days ago, asking for medical attention. Ambulance has been ordered.
1: I have a line of advice.
0: 14-14. 11-12, clear. King cars. 12-14-15.

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0: We started fire for a lift assist to Margaret Place Apartments, 1555 118th Lane, for a 75-year-old male who's fallen by the elevator.
1: Oh, fire advisor.
0: 1415.

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0: 1418.
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0: 13201 117th Avenue. Caller asking for an assist. He picked up his 19-year-old brother. He seems like he's having some type of mental health crisis. He's very paranoid, thinking that other cars were chasing him. I believe he was hanging out at a drug house. I believe he'll be cooperative. A line is ordered. Stand by in the area.
1: 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For the notes, are we advised to cancel?
2: Kevin?
0: 1421.
3: 10-4. Looks like you can cancel.
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0: We live in a hotel, 5201 Central Avenue. There's a homeless individual doing drugs and playing loud music by the shed. It's a black male with short, spiky hair, black female larger in size with some long hair than a razzle-dazzle outfit. We'd like to trespass from the location.
1: Copy.
0: 1436.
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0: Quick Trip, 9250 Springbrook Drive. They had a customer that sold some items. He was walking towards Intone Suite, white male, dusty brown hair, wearing all black and a hockey mask.
1: Time.
0: 1430.
2: 1 George 12.
1: 1 George 12.
0: 1 King 12.
1: 1 King 12.
2: Golden Lake Elementary, 1 School Road. Students fled the campus on foot. We have them leaning towards Golden Lake Park. Staff are following them. It's a 3rd grade boy with special needs.
1: Copy.
2: 1438.
0: 10241 Quint Street. See the caller there regarding HRO that he has against the neighbor. The neighbor shot fireworks at the caller's yard. No one's injured, and the neighbor's gone back inside since.
3: 2 Georgia 5, I have that sure.
1: Copy.
2: 2 George 05, 1438.
0: 1438.
4: 1 King 15, I'll be clear of that.
0: 1 King 15, 1439.
3: 2 George 21.
2: 2 George 21.
3: You can put my call back in ending. We're going to battle 5.
2: Copy, 1439.
0: I have a couple of calls to stack. One is a baby raccoon call, and the other one is a parking question at base.
1: Copy.
0: 1440.
1: 1444. Can you hang up and I'll call Quick Trip?
0: 1444. 1440.

0: 1421 Chicken status, sir.
1: I'm fine, thank you.
0: Copy, and I'll standing by in the area when you're ready.
1: Copy, you can cancel them for now. Thank you.
0: 1441.

27501112 Lane. The group home there, caller'd like to be seen regarding a client that took off on a scooter after kicking the door of another client. Unknown direction of travel. Black male wearing all black with a backpack. 1441.

0: Pledges of Spring Lake Park, 1066 Conroe 10, Unit 448. Both are checking a female at the location. RP is a supervisor of a home care company and been based the female is recently discharged and unable to make any contact with her.
1: Copy.
0: 1442.

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0: 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Just advising, rescue took care of the lift assist. I'll show you clear.
1: Copy, thank you.
2: 5 Adam 80 stacking and then your call.
0: 14. 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
2: 14:45.
1: Over to Special Evidence, Rescue 3 is clear.
3: 5-0-65, I'll take the your call.
0: Good Evidence, Rescue 3, clear, 14:45.
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0: Response available, the extended stay America, 230 57th Avenue for a black female wearing all black clothing with a navy blue hat. If she's urinating and defecating and wiping it on the exterior wall, now digging in a trash can, we'd like her trespass.
1: Howdy.
0: 1451.

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0: One squad's available. The railroad tracks near Lock Lake Park, 6625 Ashton Avenue. Juveniles are on the railroad tracks while the train is stopped and they're throwing rocks from the tracks. I use PNSS tip.
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1: 1456.
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0: who's having a four-wheeler that's in the middle of the road hiking the McDonald's. I'll give you a plate in a second. We're at the 4700 block East Waking Boulevard.
1: 1459.
2: 1 Mary 12.
3: Mary 12.
2: One of the squads available, Burger King, 289 57th Avenue. We'd like assistance in serving an OFP at the location.
3: Charlie.
2: 1459.

0: 1-King-13, phone call property damage.
1: Okay.
0: 15-1. One King 12, car status.
2: One King 12, we're fine for now.
0: 15-1.
3: One David 17.
4: 17.
3: Two 715 98th Lane. Mail stating he was just assault, or stating RQ was just assaulted by a male, not answering our questions. We're still working through further.
4: Copy.
3: 15-1. One David 17.
4: 17.
3: Email is saying he just wants you to come get him, and then please don't need to come. I'll call my dad and hung up on her.
4: Copy.
3: 15-0.

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0: Some callback female answered, saying it's a false report, that she's mad at the mail, refused to give any more info.
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0: Six six six eight Pelican Place. Have an open line within 16 meters. Nothing heard.
1: Pelican.
0: 15-05.

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2: Information for cars on traffic complaint, eastbound 153rd Avenue from Central Avenue for a white delivery van that's swerving, license John Paul Nora 797. No one is following, case number 8804 at 1506.
3: 1 Mary 9.
4: 1 King 14.
1: 1 Mary 9.
2: 1 King 14.
3: You can put my call in pending, I'll be out with the cars at for a King.
1: 1507.
4: Suspect is refusing to come out of the house, talking to us through the window. Can you serve a sergeant?
2: 1 King 05.
5: I copy.
2: 1507.
6: 14 King 21, I can serve for now as well.
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0: Information for cars on a traffic complaint going westbound 114th Avenue from Exeon Street for a gold Riviera, licensed John Paul Charles 774, swerving all over a road. No one's following. Case number 8808 at 1508.
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1: 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Have an open lane within 25 meters. Sounds like it's in the pocket, walking around.
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0: Company 25057 Avenue, possible fraud. Believe an elderly female, location being scammed. States her grandson caller stating she needs to buy a bunch of Bitcoin. She's currently in a Buick Envision, Henry Lincoln Paul 190.
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1: Good.
0: Five five zero five Matterhorn Drive. RP would like to surrender some firearms at the location. It's their uncle's house.
1: Charlie.
0: 15-11.

0: One King 12.
1: One King 12.
0: Can you just mark it down that he has been advised that he is under arrest, but he's still uncooperative on coming out of his house?
1: 15-12.

0: 14, 90. I'm fine.
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2: The offense happened at 14:32 hours, and she called within a short period of time. And this will likely continue all weekend if he's not arrested today.
3: Six King 62 checking car status.
4: We're fine, and we'll be out for a bit. No more status checks.
3: 15-15.
1: On Robert 15.
0: Robert 15.
1: Six 7 1 3 Palm Street. Have an open window within 28 meters. Hearing people talk in the background.
0: Copy.
1: 15-15.
3: Robert 24. Cars are arriving in the area. If you could hang up and try calling back, please.
1: Copy. 15-15.
0: One King 12. We're giving commands.
1: One Robert 14. A phone call for a traffic complaint.
3: One King 12. 15-16.
0: 14-7.
1: 15-16.
3: Robert 25. You can send the traffic complaint for me.
1: Trevor 25, 15, 16. 1 David 17, checking car status.
3: We're fine.
1: 15, 16.
5: 2 Robert 09.
1: 2 Robert 09.
5: I'll take the open line on Paul.
1: 15, 16. One David 16, checking your status.
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1: 16.

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0: Homes on Main, 518 East Main Street, apartment 14. Callers hearing two parties that are screaming at the top of their lungs.
1: He put me out at Aberdeen, 121st, middle line on the ground. Just throw medics right off.
2: Copy.
0: 1521.
3: Copy on the reds or?
4: Yeah, on the reds.
3: 1521.
1: David Olson, bro.
0: 5-King-48, stacking a no-tag.
3: David 07, 1521.
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3: 4-David-74, did you want to rescue at all?
4: Negative. You can actually slow medics for now. Just keep them. Routine.
3: Copy. We'll clear down on arrival. Four David 74, they're cleared in on arrival.
2: 1522.

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0: King 13, Camelot Square Apartments, 11581 Raven Street, Apartment 106, for a 58-year-old female with a high fever and pain, ambulance and rescue en route.
2: Charlie 24 area, if you could hang up and call back, please.
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1: 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I have fire advice. Clear.
0: 1525.

0: Okay, dispatch, coming up, it's rescue crews in route 11581 Raven Street on medical will be routine.
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2: East Bethel Fire Station 3342 Forest Road for a 911 hang up from a VoIP line. Got a busy tone on callback.
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3: 1530. 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

1 Bravo 17. Northbound 7th Avenue, south of Highway 10 for a 2-vehicle property damage. 1532.

0: 2 George 21 traffic.
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0: Robert Boyd, Tom 458, Maine and Sorrel.
1: 1554.

Information for cars on a DK driver northbound from Blainburgville, 12000 Central Avenue, coming up to Paul Parkway. It is a red Nissan, Minnesota license of Tom Ocean Paul, Charles Adams King Edward. Place the vehicle all over the road and hit the sidewalk for a couple seconds. 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

0: 2 Robert 24, phone call, gun question.
1: 2 Robert 24, copy.
0: 1538. One David 18.
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0: Chick-fil-A, 12331 Ulysses Street, states there's a fight with 25 juveniles inside the business. Working in further.
2: Copy.
0: 1539. 2 William 26, checking your status.
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0: 1539.

0: 1 David 18.
1: Okay.
0: Sounds like it's all occurring in the bathroom. One juvenile is being targeted. RPD currently has her locked for her safety. Another party is calling in, stating the same, that the fighting is going on in the bathroom.
1: Yeah, okay, we're running.
0: 1540.

0: 1-18. Seems like all the juveniles went north towards Zupas. I'll be out with the victim in the bathroom.
1: Copy. All the juveniles went north towards Zupas. You'll be out with the victim in the bathroom. Thank you,

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1: One Mary 12.
0: Five 800 Westmore Lake Drive. We'd like to be seen for a diverse dog bite report. It's the dog. The dog went back to his home. He lives at 681 58th Avenue.
1: Got it.
0: 1543.

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1: To Adam 36.
0: Martin Street and Bunker Lake Boulevard for a two-vehicle property damage. They're pulling into the Target parking lot. One will be a Rise bus, and the other will be a Chevy Traverse.
1: Copy.
0: 1544.
2: 1-Adam-36, I have the last call.
0: 1-Adam-26, 1544. Hanson Boulevard and 148th Lane for two males that are assaulting each other in the median was possibly a road rage incident.
1: Copy, I'll divert to that.
0: 1544.
2: 1 North 20 also.
0: 1 North 20, 1545.
2: And 3 also.
0: 1 Adam 20, 1545.

0: Both parties have now left. One was a red vehicle that went eastbound on Crosstown. The other was possibly a blue vehicle. King X-ray Robert 259. Unknown which direction they...
1: Copy.
2: 1 David 14.
0: 1546.
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0: Fresno's Medical Care, 12555 Central Avenue, starting an ambulance for a 29-year-old female, states her catheter leaking and bleeding.
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0: 1549.
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0: Tumor, 24.
1: Good. Okay, dispatch. Can I have his rescue duties clear?
0: The Willows Bend, 6455 University Avenue, Unit 240. 95-year-old resident still having back pain. Still on the ground. Ambulance rescue.
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2: 49.
3: Two 8-24. Harpy's calling back, stating the male that was trespassed earlier is now back in another unit with the same female.
4: Franklin Lane Apartments, 1827 Berry Street, for a vehicle theft just occurred. It's a 4-inch with a dent on the driver's side. License Lincoln Zebra, correction, Lincoln Sam Zebra, 191. Possibly taken by a friend of a friend.
3: 1552.
2: Copy. I'm in the area.
4: 1552.
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2: Copy.
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0: 1 David 14, do you have a cross street?
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1: Got it, 10 for
0: 1558.
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0: Springbrook Apartments, 101 83rd Avenue. Single vehicle PD in the ditch. RP said she wasn't sure of injuries, but the person wasn't walking around.
1: Got it.
0: 61.
1: 1 Mary 11, I'm about to clear. You can hold that for me.
0: 1 Mary 11, 61.

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1: Mary 12. 10-4.
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0: 1615.
3: Rescue force 1615.
0: Bennett Drive in Monroe Street, two-vehicle personal injury accident. Ambulance rescue has been ordered.
1: Carry.
0: 1615.
4: Former 22 as well.
0: 2 out of 30. Former 22, 1615.
1: 2 out of 30.
0: Caller's also advising there's possibly a firearm in the home, unknown where it'd be located.
1: Carry.
0: 1615.
5: Roseland team. Air correction, yeah, Bravo 17.
0: On Bravo 17.
5: We've taken a female to the Speedway in Champlain. You know, the other cars, starting mile 7.7.
0: 1616.

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0: 16.
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0: 5398 East 2nd Avenue. Colorway to be seen there regarding domestic. Says a prior neighbor is at location losing it. She said something about the children's dad took the kids. Dad is not at that location anymore. He left in a silver Chevy Equinox.
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1: Javier with a juvenile male at Tamarack Park. He's detained. It's related.
0: 1621.
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1: This is Avenger 1.
0: Avenger 1's arriving southbound Long Lake Road. Travel trailer, nothing shot. The investigating Avenger 1 is committed.
1: This is Avenger 1, you're arriving southbound with the travel trailer, nothing showing. You're investigating any command 6 and 26.

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1: 2 out of 30, you can clear a line in.
2: 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Adam 30, 1634.
1: And 2 Adam 30, there's an apartment on the back of the residence. If you have them go around to the left side, please.
2: 1634.

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1: Okay.
0: 1635.
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0: 3303 Colfax Avenue. Caller's requesting a welfare check on a 20-year-old male at the location. Hasn't seen him for a couple weeks, not answering texts or the door. Does have mental health concerns and a suicide attempt over a year ago. RP would like a phone call after checking.
1: Copy.
0: 1639.
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1: 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Sounds like the grandma keeps letting going on. It's an ongoing issue.
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1: 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Little diabetic with possible blood sugar issues. Ambulance rescue.
3: Oh, definitely.
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0: 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Have 911 hang up on 32 meters. 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
0: 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A juvenile on a scooter was hit by possibly a Dodge Charger that took off eastbound on Main Street. Juvenile declined ambulance. Heights Engine 5, you're in route 1644. 1644. Copy, 1644.
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0: 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The pole is on Sunshine, just east of Rum River. I have a pole number when you're ready.
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1: 1647.
2: Coldstone Kingery, 10400 Baltimore Street. Message report for an OP violation. Waiting in a gray Toyota Sienna van. His husband is doing parenting time with the kids and both parties are here. No seen taking photos of RP prior to going into the store.
4: Copy.
2: 1647.

0: 1500 over Lieutenant 1.
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0: It is not arcing at this time. We're going to clear the scene. Just advise, connect us.
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1: 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Are all you clear then?
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0: Walmart 8450 University Avenue. Complained of a male and female were doing some sort of drug. They had a young baby with them. Last seen walking into the Walmart.
3: Heights Rescue 2 en route 1649.
0: 1649.
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1: Bravo 18, can I have a correction on Bravo 17? Can I have a lineup coming here? Check out for injuries.
0: 1615.
2: 1 Bravo 17, do you need a routine or emergency and are they cleared in?
0: 2 Robert 24, checking your car status.
1: Routine's fine. We're cleared in. We're going to get Christian Sales and just drill.
2: 2 Robert 24, we're code 4, thanks. 1650.
0: 1650.
5: 1421, where are you calling?
2: 1421, 10-4, Riverwind Park, 11708 Bittersweet Street for 6 juveniles that are setting off fireworks near the playground.
0: 7.
2: 1650.
1: 1522, all back.
2: 1522, 1650.
0: 4 Mary 22.
1: 4 Mary 22.
0: Osborne and East River Road, see if there's boxes on the roadway.
1: Got it.
0: 1651.

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1: 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One David 18. 701 129th Avenue. 82-year-old female hospice patient. Needs a lift assist for approximately 170 pounds.
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0: Information for cars on a traffic complaint southbound from the fairgrounds at 3200 St. Francis Boulevard for a gray Honda. Sam Charles Paul 321 that's driving under the speed limit and backing up traffic. No one is following. Case number 8906 at 1653. One Bravo 16, second, a follow-up phone call.
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1: 16, 62, 16, 56.
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1: 14, 23.
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2: 14, 23.
1: Nine eight 37 Ilex Street. Callers requesting a welfare check on their 10-year-old son and his mother. Haven't heard from them in 3 days. It's unlike the mother to lose her phone. RP would like phone call after checking.
2: Copy.
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0: 1659.

Information for cars on the traffic of lane, northbound, Black Duck from Birch Street. So the white car, municipal license, Lincoln George Frank, 715, says they're swerving in and out of traffic and almost hit other cars. Protest 911 at 1700.

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0: Bentonville Crossing, 8310 University Avenue, Unit 313. 24-year-old female having a sore throat, coughing some Sundays, it's progressing and getting worse. Ambulance route.
1: Copy, have him advised.
0: 1707.

0: Rager's Bagels, 12525 Ulysses Street. Advising the parking lot. Nine girls appear to be up to no good. If they have cameras out and possibly daring somewhere to fight. It's been high school girls all wearing tank tops and shorts. Mix of white and black females. 1707.
1: 8:42 back.
0: 4:42. 1708. 1 David 18. RP advising it's now evolved into a fight. Just starting now.
2: Copy.
0: 1708.
3: 1812.
0: 1812.
3: 12. We have an open door at 322. It's related to the trespasser. We'll be checking inside.
0: Copy. 1708.
3: I'll be able to pull out 92.
0: 209. Maybe I was 4 Robert 92, you said? 17.

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2: Heights Rescue 2 is clear, 1709.
0: RP confronted the girls, stating the police are on the way and the girls have started running. We're working on further.
2: Copy.
0: 1710.

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1: Quick wash, clean laundromat, 4315 Central Avenue. Have someone online saying they're calling 911. Flooding within 28 meters here. Still working on further.
2: Got it.
1: 1711.
3: Information for cars on a possible DK driver eastbound 229th Avenue from Raven Street for a black Toyota Camry, license Paul X-ray George, 511, that's all over the road, almost hit a sign, going 70 miles an hour, now going eastbound from Holly Street. No one is following. Case number 8918 at 1711.
1: 1 David 18.
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2: 7.
1: 1711.
4: David 42. Do we know where the victim is?
1: I'll check with the call taker. 2 Robert 25.
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1: State requesting assistance with a crash northbound 35E before Main. 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They're unable to respond, but they have started a tow.
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2: Home 9 and I will be transporting a juvenile male to 3328 91st Drive Northeast in Blaine. Starting miles 33.
1: 1712.
0: 1906. 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
0: Go ahead.
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1: Sounds like a homeless person climbed over the desk and locked the door inside the business. Our snail just left the business, still working on further.
3: Oh.
1: 1713. 4 David 42. The victim ran northbound towards Goodridge Street, towards the back.
2: Copy that.
1: 1713.
2: 7870, I'm in the area of that disorderly.
1: 7870, 1713.

0: 1 day for 12. The area county market 23122 San Francis Boulevard. Callers reporting a possible DK driver that was driving recklessly prior to this. Blue stop sign was all over the road and then is apparently on the shoulder near Quick Trip. Males out of the vehicle now is no shirt on and tan shorts.
1: Copy.
0: 1715.
2: 11 all back.
0: Victor 11, 1715.
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0: 17-17.
2: 2 George 20 on the phone call for harassment.
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0: Lucky Station 13660 Crosstown Boulevard. An employee is reporting a possible scam. An older female is at the location looking for a Bitcoin machine. Said someone told the female she needed to give $12,000 for a federal investigation. Female left in a red Jeep, license Henry John 127, southbound on Crosstown.
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0: Alter Metal Recycling, 2905 Ferry Street, for a group of 6 juveniles that are playing on the railroad tracks.
1: Copy.
0: 1720.
1: 2 Adam 30.
0: 2 Adam 30.
1: I'll check the area, but can you send this to Coon Rapids and have them check the residents, see if they do make contact with anyone?
0: 1720.

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0: Related to 2 Adam 30's call, can you check 11945 Unity Circle for a older female that was possibly involved in a Bitcoin scam? 1721.
2: 40 to 42, checking car status.
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0: 14-23-1721.
2: 1721.
4: 1 Victor 12 cars arriving.
0: 1 Victor 12, 1721. One Bravo 17.
4: Okay.

0: Madam, 2017 First Avenue for three juveniles that threw garbage into the river from the pedestrian bridge. They all fled southbound on Ferry on bicycles. RP would like phone call.
1: Ferry, I'll check the patrol. I'll call him later.
0: 1722. Five Bravo 72, injured squirrel. 1722.
2: 2 Mary 25, phone call for a theft report.
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5: 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One Victor 12.
0: One Victor 12.
5: I see the updated cars will be clear.
0: 1723.

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0: Harry Queen, 225 Osborne Road for two vehicle property damage occurred in the drive-thru.
2: 1726. Tamari 24
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1: Negative.
0: Yeah, they'll check on patrol.
1: 1731.

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0: 1737.
1: Former 22, I have that call. Who's the guy?
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2: Lions Coon Creek Park, 11861 Hanson Boulevard. Caller says a bunch of juveniles are trying to beat him up.
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0: 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The RP is DK, and we're trying to get him to walk away.
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0: 1740.

0: For Willie Making.
1: Willie Making.
0: A025 Jackson Street. RP is currently waiting at McDonald's off Highway 65. We're looking to retrieve some property, saying there's no contact order in place. Waiting input.
1: Copy.
0: 1741.
2: 2 George 21 clear.
0: 2 George 21, 1743. 2
2: 26. I've got 4 Willie Maintain's call. He's aware.
0: 1742.

0: 10:45.
1: Southbound Central at 99th Avenue, possible slumper in a black Camry, unknown plate, ambulance route. 1742.
0: 4054 as well.
1: 4054, 1742. 4829.
0: David 29.
2: King 22. I'm out with the caller outside of Tigers Plus.
3: King 22, 1743.
1: 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Would like an officer on standby for a child custody exchange. Currently waiting in a gray Toyota Sienna.
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3: 1743.
1: 1743.
3: 1 Zebra 28. 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
0: Copy.
1: 1744.

0: 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Plate's gonna be Paul, actually George, 511.
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0: 1748.
2: 2 over 9, I'll have that call, 244.
0: 2 over 09, 1748.
3: 2126.
0: 2126.
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1: Northbound University, passing Mississippi for a two-vehicle property damage, pulled off to the shoulder. States advised.
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0: 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A line is standing by in the area.
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1: 3 Lincoln 40.
0: William Tom 4937, southbound 65 and 209th, I'm aware.
1: 1755.
2: 2 Lincoln 30, I'll start. Yeah.
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2: 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It's on University.
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0: 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Can I get 2 Twin Cities, please?
1: 18-1.
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0: 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I'm on apartment number for a female that was on the line with a dog barking over her. Stated that the neighbor is a single mom with 15 kids that cusses in front of her and then disconnect.
1: Hey.
0: 1808.
2: 2King27, Quebec.
0: 2King27, 1808. 2King26, a phone call domestic.
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3: 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A male, possibly intoxicated, has his private parts exposed. Black male with a blue long-sleeved shirt. Stage is also urinating.
2: Copy.
3: 1812.
0: Dollar Tree, 3005 Coon Rapids Boulevard. For a male and a female that are going back and forth into a blue Chevy Equinox with no plates, they have a grill strapped on top of the vehicle. The white male wearing a light-colored shirt and khakis, behaving erratically with hand gestures, caller believes he may be under the influence, and a female with long blonde hair wearing a black or navy shirt with shorts.
1: Copy.
0: 1812.
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0: 2 King 22, 1812.

0: 3123 173rd Lane. Check on a suspicious male that's walking into the weeds next to a blue GMC truck in a silver sedan via white male, unknown clothing.
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1: Yeah.
0: 1816.
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0: Tom Lincoln Mary, 974. Plates aren't matching. Broadway and Potomac.
1: 1817.
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0: Public assist at Metropolitan Transportation, 8260 Hickory State. States are locked inside the yard and unable to get out. Unable to call security if they don't have their number.
1: Copy.
0: 1820.
1: Mary 24, I have a...
0: Mary 24, 1820.

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1: 2-King-27.
0: One 3239 Quinn Street. See the caller for a delayed vehicle versus fence property damage.
1: 4.
0: 1823.

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0: William Top 0375, 694 East under Matterhorn. What the heck is that current scene?
1: Copy. What was the cross street off Matterhorn?
0: I'm on 694 East.
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0: 14497 Snowy Owl Street. Caller will be at the location in a black Audi for a custody exchange. The mother has previously assaulted them. Caller thinks there may be mental health, but said they should cooperate.
1: Information for cars and possible DK driver out of Hennepin County from Rogers to the Blaine area. Last seen southbound Brockton to the Silver Chevy Malibu, San Nora 530. State's pilot driver is possibly intoxicated. Plate comes back to the Silver Chevy Malibu at 284 89th Lane in Blaine. Broadcast number 975 at
2: 1825.
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3: 4 King 21.
2: 4 Mary 52.
1: 4 Mary 52.
3: Yeah, the second car is typed up. No other cars are needed.
1: 10 Mary 25, copy.
3: Okay.
1: 1826.
0: RMS Corporation, 8600 Evergreen Boulevard. Caller's waiting in a black Hyundai Elantra for a stroller that's abandoned in the woods. 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
0: 1826. 2037, your status. 1827.

0: 4 King 24. One, 2581 Drake Street. Alarm companies reporting a medical alarm for an 89-year-old female for fall detection. No contact was made. Ambulance and rescue will be en route. 1827. Two 037, stacking fire information. 1828. Two Lincoln 30, your status.
1: Two Lincoln 30, clear.
0: 1828.

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0: 13916 Garnet Terrace for a 40-year-old male that's going in and out of consciousness. Ambulance and rescue en route.
1: Glenfield Park Estates, 8615 Groveland Court, Unit 306. Farm company reporting a medical alarm with contact made. Spoke with a male who requested help but could not determine what it was for. Ambulance also been started.
2: Copy.
0: 1830.
3: Okay.
1: 1831.
2: 2037, I'm clear my stop, and you can clear the fire info.
0: 2037, 1831.
3: 1421, clear.
0: 1421, 1831.
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0: Zebra 37, fire information when you're clear.
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1: 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Rescue 1's arriving.
2: 3 and 31.
3: Rescue 1 arriving, 1835.
0: When you're clear, stacking group home 14741 Neon Street, 73-year-old female having trouble breathing, ambulance and rescue in route.
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1: Okay, dispatch, Ramsey Rescue 1 acknowledges the medical on Neon, there'll be a delay.
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0: 1209, Circle Terrace, Boulevard. Are you requesting welfare check on your friend? A female friend that lives there. 4P on the phone has been taken away. Mom's been beating on her along with drug use at the location. Currently locked herself in a room.
2: 1838.
1: Copy.
0: 1838. 4 Mary 52, checking for her status.
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0: 1838.

0: 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You need to show me clear and route to the medical.
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0: Three David 37. Can you start fire retain for a possible lift assist?
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3: Four Mary 22.
0: Is there a canine in the county that can start to us?
1: Extended Stay America, 230 57th Avenue, Unit 205. Male in the room is smoking cigarettes, intoxicated, refusing to pay and stop smoking. Face will possibly be combative, would like muscle trespass in location.
0: Got it.
2: 15-22, we'll check.
1: 18-40.
0: Okay.
4: 2 Mary 30 back.
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2: Information requires a possible PK driver, westbound 117th from 7th Street, so Silver Pontiac, Minnesota license, yellow Charles Lincoln, 810, state they're swerving all over the road, broadcast number 9000 at 1843.

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0: 1847.
1: 4 out of 52, we're 5.
0: Four out of 5, 2, 18, 27.
2: 3, Victor 31, have fire advice.
0: George 05, you're across with Birch. 3, Victor 31, 1848.
1: Where?
0: 1848.
1: Four Mary 52, we have a second male in custody.
0: Four Mary 52, 1848.

Okay, dispatch. Run River, engine 11's en route to the fire alarm, crew 4. Run River, engine 11 is en route to the fire alarm, 1848. Okay, dispatch. Champlain, engine 1's arrived. We'll be command. Okay, Champlain, engine 1 is arriving. Command, 1848. Okay, dispatch. Okay, Champlain, engine 2 arriving. Okay, Champlain, engine 2 arriving, 1849.

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1: 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Three 31
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0: 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Captain 11 being command.
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0: Okay, dispatch. Rum River, Captain 11. Rum River, Captain 11. We made contact with the homeowners. False alarm. They tried to cancel us, but we're unable. All Rum River units are clear.
1: Have you made contact with the homeowners? False alarm. All Rum River units are clear. 1854.

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1: Roger.
0: 304 Calhoun Street, alarm company reporting residential, audible, verbal alarm.
1: Okay.
0: 1857. Three Bravo 37.
1: 37.
0: Franklin Lane Apartments, 18273 Street, Apartment 212, for a domestic coming from this apartment at the very end. Possible drug use, male versus female.
1: Copy.
0: 1857. 3 David 33.
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0: 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Has already been advised.
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0: Okay, dispatch Ramsey Kemp 21, patient loaded with wine, all Ramsey units clear.
1: Ramsey Captain 21, copy, patient loaded with Lima. All Rams units are clear at 259.